0: children's charity Childline. Her family describe her as a wonderful mother and cherished grandmother. Adrian Mills worked alongside Dame Esther.
1: The drive, the determination of a fierce woman, remarkable woman in a man's industry, remember, this is the mid-80s, is just astounding. Honestly, today, I always get emotional at happy events. We all knew it was going to happen, but it's knocked me sideways.
0: Israel's Prime Minister has praised the pilot, stabbed by his co-pilot on a flight from Dubai to Tel Aviv, for preventing disaster. Benjamin Netanyahu says the captain showed extraordinary bravery as the aircraft plunged 14,000 feet before passengers helped overpower the attacker. Two off-duty pilots took control and made an emergency landing. The passengers are safely back in Israel. Former pilot Emma Henderson says it would have been terrifying for everyone on board.
2: With a struggle in the cockpit, there would have been a lot of moving from side to side. It would have felt really frightening. And I know from reports I've watched of first-hand accounts that people in the cabin were shouting and thought they were going to die. It would have been terrifying for them.
0: From today, hundreds of offenders are due to be released from prison early. The government's trying to prevent prison places in England and Wales from completely running out. The US president says more details will emerge later about why five men arrested over a suspected terror plot in Gloucestershire were released under investigation. The Prime Minister said there's a strong indication of a link between Iran and a security incident outside RAF Fairford. MI5's warned 100 UK academics have worked on projects secretly funded by Chinese intelligence. The security service says Beijing's behind research into tech which could be used for espionage. And Manchester City's principal sponsor, Etihad, says it's considering legal action against the Premier League. The airline says it categorically rejects any suggestion it was involved in improper commercial arrangements. That's the latest. I'm Barry Weir.

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12: From the Sky News Centre at 2, broadcaster Dame Esther Ranson has died aged 86. Her family says she was the most wonderful mother and cherished grandmother. The former TV presenter set up charities to help young and older people, including Childline, and campaigned to legalise assisted dying after her lung cancer diagnosis in 2023. Passengers say they feel very lucky after one pilot on their flight stabbed the other and apparently tried to crash the plane. The Tel Aviv-bound aircraft plunged about 14,000 feet within seconds. This man was on board.
13: Suddenly the aircraft dropped, like a massive drop down, like a roller coaster. And we saw that there was a crowd and riot on the front, next to the cockpit.
12: Passengers managed to overpower the attacker and two off-duty pilots made an emergency landing. The US president says more details will emerge later about why five men arrested over a suspected terror plot in Gloucestershire were released under investigation. The Prime Minister has confirmed there is a link between Iran and a security incident outside RAF Fairford. The men were arrested on Sunday but have since been released under investigation. Donald Trump was asked about that decision.
14: We caught them early. And I'm trying to figure out if that's for real, that they actually did it. Maybe they did it for a reason, but we're going to know about that this afternoon, so we'll report on it.
12: The UK and France have scrapped their so-called one-in, one-out migrant scheme. It was aimed at reducing the number of people crossing the channel in small boats, but is no longer processing new cases. UK diesel prices have hit another grim milestone, passing £2 a litre for the first time. The cost, according to analysis of government figures, had already reached record highs this week. And in football, Cristiano Ronaldo has confirmed he has left Portugal's training camp ahead of tonight's Nations League match against Denmark. It's after talks with the head coach and the president of the Portuguese Football Federation. That's the latest. I'm Barry Weir.

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5: 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Legendary Ustad Raat Fateh Ali Khan, joined by his son Shahzaman Ali Khan, comes to the O2 Arena, London, on the 18th of April, 2027. 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
7: From the Sky News Centre at 3. The passenger who helped save a Fly Dubai plane from crashing says he acted just in time after the captain was attacked by his co-pilot. The Dubai to Tel Aviv flight plunged before he got into the cockpit and pulled it out of its dive with two off-duty pilots, then landing in Saudi Arabia. The US president says he was updated by Israel's prime minister and praised the man who jumped into the cockpit.
8: When asked why he did that, he said he watches that show, Air Disasters. You know the show? It's the craziest show. I never want to watch it because I watch it. I don't like watching it because bad things happen. But he said he watches it a lot.
7: The alleged attacker is in custody and the motive is unclear. From today, hundreds of offenders are due to be released from prison early. The government's trying to stop jails in England and Wales running out of space. Dame Esther Ranson has been described as someone who's left an extraordinary legacy following her death, aged 86. The broadcaster set up Childline in the 80s. She then became a prominent voice in the assisted dying debate following her lung cancer diagnosis in 2023. The Labour MP behind the bill is Kim Leadbeater.
9: She had a voice and she did what she'd always done throughout her career. She used her voice to try and do good things. She represented so many other people across the country who were terminally ill and who just wanted the dignity and the choice.
7: Iran's foreign minister has hit back at claims Tehran was involved in a security incident outside RAF Fairford, telling Andy Burnham the UK's barking up the wrong tree. Five men were arrested on Sunday but have since been released under investigation. As the energy price cap goes up, nearly two-thirds of us are worried about affording our bills this winter. Research from portable energy provider EcoFlow comes as Ofgem allows prices to rise by 4% from today. And the Brit Awards move to Manchester this year generated around £5 million for the city. Research by Amian Consulting looked at the impacts of the annual awards ceremony, regarded as the UK's biggest night in music. That's the latest. I'm Barry Weir.

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ocean breeze coming in from the east-southeast. High 80s to the low 70s. Looking at the radar, a high-pressure system coming in from the north is keeping away any cloud coverage. It's another perfect day. Tomorrow's forecast, much of the same.

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0: 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News.
9: From the Sky News Centre at 4, the Israeli Prime Minister says his country will get to the root of the alleged attempt to crash a Fly Dubai flight bound for Tel Aviv. It's alleged the co-pilot stabbed the captain and sent the plane plunging nearly 14,000 feet before passengers and crew overpowered him. Benjamin Netanyahu says investigators will look at whether he had accomplices or any link to Iran. Broadcaster Dame Esther Ranson has died, aged 86. The former host of shows such as This Life established charities to help young and older people, including Childline. In recent years, she had been a campaigner for legalising assisted dying after her lung cancer diagnosis in 2023.
10: I've joined Dignitas. If the next scan says nothing's working, I might buzz off to Zurich. But, you know, it puts my family and friends in a difficult position because they would want to go with me, and that means that the police might prosecute them. So we've got to do something.
9: From today, hundreds of offenders are being released from prison early to stop jails running out of space. Those freed over the next few months in England and Wales will be supervised by probation, with police involved where necessary. As the energy price cap goes up, nearly two-thirds of us are worried about affording our bills this winter. Research from portable energy provider EcoFlow comes as Ofgem allows prices to rise by 4%. Energy expert Lorna Wallace-Smith says it's a big concern.
11: People have avoided using appliances like ovens or washing machines. You know, 30% of people have kept the heating off, even when they're cold. And even 23% have cut back on, you know, basics like food or other essentials just to pay an energy bill.
9: A national trial starts today, which will see newborn babies being tested for a serious condition which can cause muscle weakness. The scheme in England will look at whether adding spinal muscular atrophy to the blood spot test programme makes a difference to care. And Manchester City's principal sponsor, Etihad, says considering legal action against the Premier League. The airline says it categorically rejects suggestions it was involved in improper commercial arrangements. That's the latest. I'm Barry Weir.

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8: From the Sky News Centre at 5, a passenger who helped save a plane from crashing says he acted just in time after the captain was stabbed by his co-pilot. The Dubai to Tel Aviv flight plunged 14,000 feet before he took control and pulled it out of its dive, with two off-duty pilots then landing in Saudi Arabia. The US president praised the plumber who jumped in.
9: When asked why he did that, he said he watches that show, Air Disasters. You know the show? It's a crazy show. I never want to watch it because I watch it. I don't like watching it because bad things happen. But he said he watches it a lot.
8: The alleged attacker is in custody and the motive still unclear. An early release scheme aimed at tackling overcrowding in England and Wales will see thousands of offenders released from today. Officers have voiced concerns that this initiative could place further pressure on already stretched police resources. Dame Esther Ranson's been described as someone who's left an extraordinary legacy following her death, aged 86. The broadcaster and campaigner set up Childline and then became a prominent voice in the assisted dying debate following her lung cancer diagnosis in 2023. Kim Leadbeater was the Labour MP behind the bill.
10: She had a voice and she did what she'd always done throughout her career. She used her voice to try and do good things. She represented so many other people across the country who were terminally ill and who just wanted the dignity and the choice.
8: A one-in, one-out migrant deal with France has been scrapped. The agreement has seen over 1,500 people returned to France, with a similar number sent to the UK. They're concerned some people could turn to the black market for cheaper vapes as a new tax comes in. The vaping products duty adds £2.20 to every 10 millilitres of e-liquid. And Anthony Joshua says he's proud the long-awaited showdown with Tyson Fury will take place on home soil in the United Kingdom. The British heavyweight rivals are finally going to meet at Cardiff's Principality Stadium in December. That's the latest. I'm Barry Weir.

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10: From the Sky News Centre at 6, the Conservatives claim the public will pay the price for the expanded early release prison scheme. From today, around 700 offenders will walk free in England and Wales, having served just a third of their sentences, to clear up jail spaces in England and Wales. Metropolitan Police officers say there aren't enough cops to handle it, but Justice Secretary Alex Norris says he's been preparing for this necessary step.
11: We've made a really big investment in probation, £700 million over 3 years, but that's into staff, but also the largest expansion of tagging ever, exclusion zones, alcohol tagging, football bans, so people might be leaving prison, but they're not going on to live their free lives.
10: Donald Trump says an Israeli plumber who watches air crash investigation saved a plane from nosediving when a pilot stabbed another on a Fly Dubai flight. A suspect's in custody in Saudi Arabia. A death row inmate in Tennessee is still alive despite being given lethal injections. Krista Pike was due to be the first woman to be executed in the US state for more than 200 years, but still had a heartbeat after two doses. Davina McCall says Dame Esther Ranson made the world a better place and inspired so many following her death aged 86. The former That's Life presenter also founded children's charity Childline in the 1980s. Adrian Mills worked with her.
12: The drive, the determination of a fierce woman, remarkable woman in a man's industry, remember, this is the mid-80s, is just astounding. Honestly, today, I always get emotional at happy events. We all knew it was going to happen, but it's knocked me sideways.
10: A new tax on vapes has kicked in, with experts warning higher prices could push people towards the black market. Cigarettes have also gone up. And MPs say the BBC shouldn't outbid rivals for shows like Suits and Scooby-Doo. Their report recommends a leaner, more efficient broadcaster, calling the licence fee model outdated. That's the latest. I'm Kat Suave.
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1: We are at the dawn of a new age. Is that how it's written? Dawn of a new age. I don't know why, but I'm going to let you guys know right now. This is your breakfast show with Paul Sharp. I know you usually hear a little jingle right now, but I just wanted to cut in before that jingle and say we are now officially in our brand new studio. Well, I am anyway. Some of the presenters are still a bit scared, but anyway. Happy Thursday morning. It is your breakfast show on Sunrise Radio, the 1st of October. My name is Paul Shah. Let's get going with your All Request Hour. 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
2: Okay, this is Sunrise Radio's breakfast show. And yeah, if you're just tuning in right now, I'm in our brand new studio. I was going to say my brand new studio. I'm in the brand new studio that we've just been having months and months and months of refitting. Things are a little bit round a different way, so you might hear a few mistakes. And I do believe that it's just me. So they've just chosen me to be the guinea pig today to do the show from here. So when I come in the morning, no one's here. So I switched around the studios myself, did all that, did all the technical jargon that you need to do. And now I'm sitting here thinking, this is pretty cool. I like this. Lots of green and blue and red and yellow lights everywhere. I'm liking it a lot. It's our all request hour. Okay, so that means you get to give me a call and speak to me and tell me what song you want to hear. 020-8813-8040, or you can WhatsApp 07925-700-272. We've also got a competition for you on the way. Your chance to win a couple of tickets to see Karan Aujla live tonight in Birmingham. So this is going to be a great show. If you want to grab these tickets for tonight's show in Birmingham, keep listening. We'll be doing that a little bit later on Breakfast right here on Sunrise Radio. So let's get on with the drama. Up next, I've got for you... title song from Dil Se on the way for you next on Sunrise Radio. A.R. Rahman. Beautiful song from Arijit Singh and Tulsi Kumar from Airlift. Taking you back to the 90s, it's Bombay with Remo Fernandez. I love this guy. Oh, all coming up for you next. Hey, it's all working.
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1: M25 anti-clock between 23 and 22. Lane closure in place following a road traffic collision, causing morning rush hour tailbacks. About 25 minutes of delays. M4 eastbound between at junction 10. Restricted movement there. Entry slip road due to a broken down vehicle. About 20 minutes worth of delays there as well. More for you in the next hour.
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1: So we've had a few messages coming in saying, oh, congratulations, welcome to your new studio. I do like it, thank you. Yes, we are officially, well, I'm officially in the new studio. I think everyone else moves in tomorrow, so I'm kind of like the guinea pig. I got my training yesterday. They had me on treadmills. No, they didn't. I was being trained yesterday, and it's actually quite nice in here, you know.

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1: 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Over on BBC One, the celebrity traitors at 8 p.m. Claudia Winkleman welcomes a brand new group of celebrities as they arrive at a beautiful castle in the Scottish Highlands to play the ultimate reality game of detection, backstabbing and trust. 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You have the famous hot seat, the legendary Amitabh Bachchan. India's most iconic quiz show brings bigger dreams, tougher questions, and life-changing moments. It's been an incredible start to the new season. 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

0: crew, Diljit Dosanjh and Bhad Shah Naina on Sunrise Radio's Breakfast Show. Birmingham, are you ready for Gaana Nojana tonight? Gaana Nojana is bringing the P-pop culture tour to Birmingham, London and Manchester this October with special guest Icky. And if you haven't got your tickets yet, there's still a final few tickets left for sale at livenation.co.uk. But here's some big news for you. Sunrise Radio can get you there. We're giving you the chance to win a pair of tickets to see Gaana Nojana live at the Utility Arena at Birmingham tonight. All you got to do is hear the cue to call. When you hear that cue to call, give me a call, 020-881-3840. The cue to call sounds like this.
1: Okay.
0: When you hear that, yes, that's the number you need. I'll come to you on the phone lines. I'll ask you a simple question. You get that right, you win the pair of tickets. You get it wrong, you get nothing. And I move on straight to the next caller. There we go. Get my teeth in. You've got to be 18 or over, a UK resident, not have won a Sunrise Radio competition in the last 3 months from this competition's entry date. 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So, yeah. Long story short, you're listening out for this. The number you need, 020-881-3840. This is for a chance to win a pair of tickets to see Gaana Nojana live in Birmingham. It's tonight, okay? So you've got to be free tonight to go and see Gaana Nojana live. I can only imagine that he's going to be absolutely amazing live in concert. So that number, write it down. Kids, write it down on the back of your dad's bald head. 020-881-3840. Kids, write it on the wall. Write it somewhere where mummy and daddy can see it. So because, you know, you can't enter because you're a kid, but you can certainly get your parents to enter and then get them to take you with you. That's the way it works, really, isn't it? Okay, news at the top of the hour, just after 7, listener's choice and your gaunt chair.

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5: From the Sky News Centre at 7, an early release scheme aimed at tackling prison overcrowding in England and Wales will see around 700 offenders freed today. Officers are concerned it could place further pressure on already stretched police resources. Here's Met Chief Inspector Dave Beasley.
6: More people outside with tags on means there's probably more offences being committed, which means we need to go and get them more. Capacity-wise, it's definitely a concern. Yeah, with reducing police numbers and increasing number of offenders, that's going the wrong way.
5: The government says it's rolling out the toughest ever controls. We're told a woman who was given two doses of a lethal injection on death row in America is still alive. Krista Pike's been taken to hospital in Tennessee, though officials insist every execution protocol was followed. A passenger who helped save a plane from crashing says he acted just in time after the captain was stabbed by his co-pilot. The Dubai to Tel Aviv flight plunged 14,000 feet before he took control. Dame Esther Anson's being remembered as a national treasure following her death, aged 86. Anna Bates reports.
7: Good evening. We would like to thank you for all the letters you've sent us this week.
8: She fronted TV show That's Life for more than 20 years, going on to found Childline in the 1980s.
9: There had been no way that all these children could ask for help before.
8: She went on ITV's I'm a Celebrity, Get Me Out of Here in 2008.
9: I'm a ledge. Is that good or bad?
8: Following a stage 4 lung cancer diagnosis in 2023, she became a prominent assisted dying campaigner. Davina McCall says Dame Esther made the world a better place.
5: Parents are being warned about potentially deadly sleep aids for babies. A watchdog says adverts for products that claim to tackle reflux and colic could promote unsafe advice. And average gas and electricity bills in England, Wales and Scotland will go up by around £5 a month from today. It's as research suggests two-thirds of us are worried about affording energy. That's the latest. I'm Kat Suave.
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13: Okay, we have got... I haven't got it ready because I'm too busy playing around with the new features in the new studio. Sorry. Highs of 20 degrees in the south of the country. Midlands highs of 18. Further up north in Scotland, you got highs of 16 degrees. Right now, it's 13 in London, 12 in Cardiff and in Birmingham and in Leicester and in Bolton and in Leeds and in Manchester. Edinburgh right now, 10 degrees.
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13: 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My name is Paul Shah and let's get going with Race 2. I've got Archirat as well on the way for you. 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

0: Sunrise Radio's breakfast show. Good morning. We're in the brand new studio today. I'm loving it. I got my training yesterday. And that's it, you know? I think everyone else moves in tomorrow, but I'm the guinea pig. Now, you might be thinking, what could be different for? A lot's different, man. We got LED lighting. We got signage. We got things that I can control that I could never control or ever had before. So I'm quite enjoying the studio, to be honest with you. We got tickets to give away to see Gutter Nodular live tonight in Birmingham. Stay right there.
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0: 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Suresh Hanji. 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Gorie from Gully Boy, it's a heart emoji. 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Gorie, it's a heart emoji. WhatsApp your choice now, 07925 700 272. Winner place just after the break. I've got your Gorn chair coming up as well. 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
6: 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Right, we got a winner for our listeners' choice with 100% of the votes. We're going to do that for you in a second. Before we get there, let's do some corn cheer for you. Buntu is hated and neglected by his father ever since he was a toddler. Samara, his boss, is the first person to show him affection and love until he discovers that the Jindals are his biological parents. Buntu then decides to seek the Jindals' love and protect them from the threats they face. Who plays Buntu in this film? What's the name of the actor who plays Buntu in the film? It was released in 2023. Ronit Roy is in the film, but who plays Buntu in the film? What do you reckon? 020 8813 8040 is my number in the studio. You can WhatsApp through 07925 700 272. Already got at least one right answer. Listener's Choice, brought to you by Colours TV.
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0: on Sunrise Radio, the UK's biggest Asian mix. Loads of right answers this morning. Well done to Danuja, got it right. Chandan in Chelmsford. Jaminy in Harrow. Well, she's not in Harrow. In fact, Jaminy and I now go to the same gym. I saw her yesterday. I finished the show yesterday and I went to the gym, and as I was leaving, I saw Jaminy and her husband there. Ajay in Harrow, you got it, well done. Mira Namesh in Preston, Pravin in Crawley, yes. Shahid in Leicester, Zishan in Grey, Sophie in Scotland, all with the right answer. Zahida in Leicester, Divya in Harrow. Listener's Choice, brought to you by Star Plus.
1: My friend, दिमाग के सर्किट में जब भी स्पार्क हुई है, स्टोन एज से लेकर न्यू एज तक तरक्की हुई है. What a player.
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0: Yeah, I was leaving the gym yesterday and Jaminy got me there. She was there with her husband. I don't know if you were mid-workout or starting your workout. I'm not too sure, but I finished my weights workout yesterday. Oh, my goodness. Nice to see you, Jaminy. Anyway, Buntu is hated and neglected by his father ever since he was a toddler. Samara, his boss, is the first person to show him affection and love until he discovers that the Jindals are his biological parents. Buntu then decides to seek the Jindals' love and protect them from the threats they face. Who plays Buntu in the film is what I'm asking you. What's the name of the actor who plays Buntu in the film? 2023, Ronit Roy and Manisha Koirala in the film. But who plays Buntu in this film? 020-8813-8040. WhatsApp 07925-700-272. Speaking of Manisha Koirala, that is a bit old, but I've got a nice interview with her on our Sunrise Radio YouTube channel. Make sure you check it out.
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11: And now, the weather.
12: Outside, gloomy skies, a persistent drizzle, and a chilly wind blowing from the west, north, east, and south.
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5: M25 anti-clock between 23 and 22. One of the four lanes closed following a collision, and that's about half hour's worth of delays. M4 eastbound at junction 10 for the slip road. Entry slip road restrictions there due to a broken down vehicle. A 20-minute delay there. And the M5 northbound between junction 2 and 1. Heavy congestion there in the morning. 16 minutes of delays. More for you in the next hour.
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0: first person to show him affection and love until he discovers that the Jindals are his biological parents. Buntu then decides to seek the Jindals' love and protect them from the threats they face. Who plays Buntu in this film?
1: Gaunti!
0: Who plays Buntu in the film? 2023, Ronit Roy, Manisha Koirala in the film, and Kriti Sanon also in the film as well. But who plays Buntu in this film? What do you reckon, Shrekin? 020-8813-8040 is my telephone number. You can hit me up on WhatsApp, 07925-700-272. 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I was down there on Tuesday. It is a beautiful showroom. Honestly, I just wanted to buy everything. It was that good.
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4: 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Well done to Indu in Cardiff. Natu in Wembley's got it. Rima in Dunstable. Sadia in Preston. Jaswan in Belgium as well with the right answer. Yes, I was looking for Karthik Aryan. Well, I'm not looking for him, but I'm sure some of you women are. We have got a competition on the way for you after 8 o'clock. You are listening out for this. And when you hear it, you need to pick up the phone and give me a call as quickly as you can. 020-8813-8040. Not only can you win tickets to see Karan Aujla live in concert tonight in Birmingham, but equally as prestigious as that, you will officially be the first person I take on the phone lines in our brand new digital studio here in Hounslow. So if you... if you want to have that double prestige going on, winning the tickets to see Karan Aujla live, and then also to be the first person that I'm doing it. And to be honest with you, we've never taken a phone call in this studio because it's never been live before. It's going to be big, okay? I'm not even sure I know how to do it, so this should be fun. I do know how to do it. They showed me, but it was a very small part of the training that it showed me yesterday. Right. I'm going to have fun today because I reckon Shubnam doesn't want to do a show from here. And I know that she's in the studio, which is now even further away from us than it normally is. So I'm going to try and persuade Shubnam that it's okay. I know everyone fears new things, don't they? I set my alarm every day for 5 o'clock. I put my gym stuff on and I come into work. Today, I woke up automatically at 4:15, all excited about being in this new studio today. I don't know why. It doesn't belong to me. But I guess it's the ego thing of actually being the first person to use this studio for a show at Sunrise Radio. I'm loving it, man. It's like the Enterprise in here, the deck.

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12: From the Sky News Centre at 8, the Ministry of Justice says offenders freed partway through their jail sentences will face the toughest ever licence restrictions. From today, hundreds will be allowed out to help ease prison overcrowding in England and Wales. Tim Edwards' daughter Ellie was shot outside a Wirral pub on Christmas Eve in 2022. A man jailed for assisting the gunman's eligible for release.
13: He tried to cover the tracks of the killer by disposing of the gun, and also of trying to dispose of the car that was used on the night Ellie was killed. The fact of the matter is he was involved in a murder.
12: Officials say a woman who was given two doses of a lethal injection in America is still alive. Krista Pike is the only woman on death row in Tennessee for stabbing and beating a classmate in 1995. John North, who's been covering the case for three decades, was one of the journalists there to witness her execution.
2: It appeared that this did not go like they thought it was supposed to go, but we don't know that. When we left the building, so far as we knew, she was probably still alive. You just saw the emergency vehicles pull up.
12: Authorities insist every execution protocol was followed. Donald Trump says an Israeli plumber who watches air crash investigation saved a plane from nosediving when a pilot stabbed another on a Fly Dubai flight. A suspect's in custody in Saudi Arabia. Strictly's Anton Dubek, Davina McCall and Martin Lewis have all paid tribute to Dame Esther Ranson, who's died aged 86. The broadcaster's been remembered as a national treasure. Average annual energy bills will rise by £60 for a typical household in Britain from today. A survey suggests nearly two-thirds of us are worried about affording gas and electricity this winter. And Macklemore says he's blown away after selling out his upcoming Free Palestine tour. The rapper was dropped as Ed Sheeran's support act after comments he made about the conflict in Gaza. That's the latest. I'm Kat Suave.
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19: We've got highs of 20 degrees in the south of the country. Midlands highs of 18. Further up north in Scotland, you've got highs of 16 degrees. Right now, it is 13 in London and in Cardiff. Birmingham, Leicester, Bolton all at 12. Leeds at 13. Manchester 12. And Edinburgh right now, 11 degrees.
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19: Right, bumper hour for you on breakfast. Duck Duck Reloaded, Quesaria Dance Mix. Those two songs kicking off this hour, I should say. On top of that, we have got your listener's choice and your chance to win tickets for Birmingham Golden Orgula tonight.
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0: I always get someone WhatsApping me saying, why don't you play the original version? Why is it always the dance mix? I like the dance mix. I like to move in the morning. Believe it or not. It is Sunrise Radio, the UK's biggest Asian mix. How the heck are you doing today, man? Oh, hope you're having a good day.
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0: Okay, I'm going to hopefully make your day even better. We have got a competition on the way for you. So, Birmingham, are you ready for Karan Aujla tonight? Karan Aujla is bringing the P-Pop Culture Tour to Birmingham, London and Manchester this October with special guest Iki. And if you haven't got your tickets, there's still a few left, but you can win tickets tonight. For tonight's show in Birmingham. We're doing that right now on Breakfast this hour. So, your chance to win a pair of tickets to see Karan Aujla live at the Utility Arena in Birmingham tonight, 1st of October, when you hear the cue to call on Breakfast, which sounds like this. Pick up the phone, give me a call as quickly as you possibly can. 020-8813-8040. I'll come to you on the phone lines. I'll ask you a simple question. You get that right, you get the tickets for tonight in Birmingham. Okay, if you get it wrong, we move on to the next caller. You got to be 18 or over, a UK resident, and not have won a Sunrise Radio competition in the last 3 months from this competition's entry date. General T's and C's are at sunriseradio.com. Right, when you hear that cue to call, 020-8813-8040 for your chance to be a winner on Sunrise. So, listener's choice, which of these two do you want next? Gabi Gabi, Jane Tuya, Jane Na. It's a thumbs up for this one, or... Didi from Duran the Revenge, it's a heart emoji. So, Gubby Gubby, thumbs up. Diddy, heart emoji. WhatsApp your choice now. 07925 700 272. 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Stay there. 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

0: The hit of the hour with Jamin Foods. 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
1: Okay, it is breakfast on Sunrise. You heard the cue to call. Paul Shah says to you... And I do appreciate Shabnam trying to be as quiet as possible while moving furniture in this. It's fine. Just let the door slam. It's real, isn't it? Don't worry, Shabs. Okay, so Birmingham. Tonight, you've got Karan Aujla live in concert at the Utility Arena in Birmingham. And I've got a pair of tickets that could be yours. Now, I'm looking for a big Karan Aujla fan in Birmingham tonight. So, what we're going to do, I'm going to come to you on the phone lines. The very first thing you must say to me is... If you don't say that, I move on. If you got your radio turned up, I move on as well. Remember, you got to be 18 or over, a UK resident, and not have won a Sunrise Radio competition in the last 3 months from this competition's entry date. Shabs, you ready?
2: Yes.
1: We're going to take the first caller ever on our in our new studio, on our new digital desk, which looks like the Starship Enterprise.
2: It does.
1: Yeah. Okay, let's go to line number one. Hello, line one. Congratulations, you just popped the phone line's virginity here on the show. Well done. What's your name? Where are you calling from?
3: Manu from Tewkesbury.
1: Sorry, who from Kingsbury, first of all?
3: Manu from Tewkesbury.
1: Tewkesbury. Where's
2: Tewkesbury?
1: Where's Tewkesbury? Cheltenham. How far is that from Birmingham?
3: Around 45 minutes.
1: 45. Okay, you can do this then. Are you a big Karan Aujla fan?
3: More than me, it's my daughter.
1: Okay, I'm hoping you get this right because it can be a little bit tough, this one, I reckon. So Karan Aujla released this song not too long ago. You need to tell me, what was the name of the US pop band that he collaborated with on this song, okay? What do you reckon? What's the name of the US pop band that Karan Aujla collaborated with on this song?
3: One Republic.
1: One Republic is absolutely right. Yeah! Oh, bahu fainche! Bahu fainche! Well, I take it. Are you gonna take your daughter with you tonight, or are you just gonna show her the tickets and gloat about it? What are you gonna do?
3: I guess I'm taking my daughter tonight.
1: Congratulations! Not only were you the first person ever to be on the phone lines in our brand new digital studio, you also got it right first time. I had a feeling that you weren't gonna get it right as well. I'm sorry to think that. Anyway, hang on the line there, and I'll grab your details. Well done.
3: Perfect. Thank you.
1: Oh, you're welcome. Stay tuned to Sunrise. More chances for you to win a pair of tickets. Who's on next? I can't remember.
2: Oh, really?
1: Oh, it's you, is it, Shabs? 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How are we doing over there? Are you freaked out?
2: You know what? No, I'm feeling quite good because you make everything look very easy. It's after you leave the building, that's when we'll know.
1: I'll make a deal with you. If you want to do the first hour of your show in here,
2: yes.
1: I'm happy to sit with you.
2: Or should I just do the whole show tomorrow from here? I don't know. I don't like the idea of rewiring my brain.
1: My goodness.
2: And then again, getting used to the screens being...
1: I can't do the whole rewire thing because I've only got one wire in my whole brain, as you know. And it's scary, the fact that I'm in charge of programming here anyway.
2: I know.
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2: And now, the weather.
3: Outside, gloomy skies, a persistent drizzle, and a chilly wind blowing from the west, north, east, and south.
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10: M4 westbound between 16 and 17. Carriageway closure there because of a collision. About 40 minutes of delays. M25 anti-clock between 23 and 22. 20 minutes worth of delays there. One of the four lanes is currently closed following a collision. And the M65 eastbound between 6 and 7. Closures there in place because of, again, an incident. 20 minutes of delays. More for you in the next hour, Shabs.
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0: some shows entertain, some inspire, and then there's Kaun Banega Crorepati. You have the famous hot seat, the legendary Amitabh Bachchan. 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
1: It's 8:51. I'm going to try and get myself sacked right now. So the boss, the big boss, has just WhatsApped me and said, "How's the new studio?" I'm going to do an AI picture of my coffee cup, spilt coffee over the new desk here in the station. And I think that would be quite funny, personally. Anyway, what do you think? That's it from me. Shab's on the way for you next. She's heading into the old studio. She's going to tackle the new studio tomorrow. As will I suppose. Have a great Thursday. Oh, it's cardio day at the gym today. I can't stand cardio day. Let's get it over and done with. Row, row, row.

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6: From the Sky News Centre at 9. Police are warning an influx of early release inmates into society could place further pressure on resources. Around 700 will be freed today to create more space in prisons in England and Wales. The Met's Deputy Assistant Commissioner Ben Russell's concerned about what officers are able to focus on.
7: We only have limited resources, we only have limited officer numbers. There's so many different examples where we're not able to focus on protecting the public from investigating crime, protecting the public from harm in this respect, because we're having to recompense for the failings of the criminal justice system.
6: The government says offenders will face the toughest ever license restrictions. US authorities have so far been unable to execute the only woman on death row in Tennessee, despite two attempts. Krista Pike has been taken to hospital after being given the lethal injections. Journalists who witnessed what happened, like Catherine Sweeney, say they even heard her snoring.
8: She was still breathing at the end, was very ragged. She lifted her head up and was looking around at one point. None of it was normal. I covered all the executions last year and most of the ones this year. We haven't seen anything like it.
6: Officials insist they followed the normal protocol. The Israeli Prime Minister says his country will get to the root of the alleged attempt to crash a Fly Dubai flight bound for Tel Aviv. It's alleged the co-pilot stabbed the captain and sent the plane plunging nearly 14,000 feet. Millions of homes across England, Scotland and Wales are now paying more for their gas and electricity as price rises kick in. Average yearly energy bills will increase by £60. A new tax on vapes is in force, with experts warning higher prices could push people towards the black market. Cigarettes have also gone up. And British tennis player Sonia Kartal has won on her return to the WTA Tour after almost 6 months out injured. She beat Spaniard Andrea Lazaro Garcia in straight sets at the China Open. That's the latest. I'm Kat Suave.
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13: And glancing at some of our long-haul arrivals this morning, Virgin Atlantic flight VS158, due in from Boston to Heathrow Terminal 3 at 9.15, landed earlier at 8.30 this morning. Air India flight AI163, due in from Mumbai to Heathrow Terminal 2 at 11.30, expected to land at 10.20 this morning. For further details, please contact your airlines directly before you head out.
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13: Patchy cloud, bright spells and isolated showers in the west today. These will gradually ease in the evening. Mostly sunny in eastern areas with just a few areas of cloud. It's going to be breezy for many of us. Maximum temperatures, let's have a look. 17 in Edinburgh, 20 in Bournemouth, 18 in Manchester and 21 here in London.
14: The weather update with Amara. Come rain or shine, add a burst of flavour to every meal with crisp poppadoms, vibrant pickles and sweet mango chutney. 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
13: Good morning and welcome to Thursday on Sunrise. It is the 1st of October when Yami Gautam is back in the game with another exciting film after Huck. Good soon apne. But first, new dad Jubin Nautiyal and Arijit Singh, it's BYOP. 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

0: 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I have no idea how we got here, but it is the 1st of October, believe it or not. Pinch and a bunch and all the rest of it. My name is Shabnam Sahi. This is the UK's biggest Asian mix. A bit of this, a bit of that, a bit of cheat, a whole lot of chat. We've thrown in a competition just to make things a bit more exciting. Your chance to win tickets to Karan Aujla live in Birmingham today, this evening, that's right. 07925-700-272, the number to WhatsApp me on. Dehiyega mere saath. Poore 12 baje tak. Good morning.
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0: 07925-702-72, the number to WhatsApp me on, first things first. Paul Shaw did breakfast this morning from our brand new studio, which looks just so beautiful. So modern and high-tech. He did breakfast from there and he gave me the option of doing the first hour from there. I would have been moved back to the studio at 10 a.m. because there's still a little bit of work to be done in the new studio. So I thought, you know what, rather than switch to the new one and then switch back to the old, and instead of all this to-ing and fro-ing across 3 hours, let me just go back to the studio that I'm familiar with, my comfort zone, as it were, and do one last show from here before I switch tomorrow. So I'm back where I belong, is what I'd like to think. You know, I'm one of those people who resists change. But once I warm to change, then I feel, hey, wo purana wala studio kitna, matlab, outdated tha na. Kaise hum wahan se broadcast karte the? Kal main ye bolungi, aaj nahi. 07925-702-72 is the number to WhatsApp me on. Thank you to those who send me beautiful messages every single morning. Starting this morning with the beautiful D in London. Thank you so much for that. Purnima in Wiz Beach kehti hai, parivar aur mitra zindagi ki jad. रोज इसमें याद रूपी पानी देना जरूरी है. एब्सोल्युटली. Sanjay in Wellingborough, welcome to the show. Neelam in Swindon, thank you very much. Praveen in Crawley, how are you, my friend? Raj in Wembley, good morning. Santoshi in Harrow, Hansa in Leicester, Syra in Cheltenham, Jasmine in Hayes, Davlings in Birmingham, who'd like to wish Charlene, Sweetie, Rebecca, Mike and David a very happy birthday for today. Meena in Surrey, how are you? 07925-700-272 is the number for all our chit-chat, of course. Now, on IMDb's top 10 most anticipated Indian films at the moment, on that list, this was at number 2 after Ramayana. Kal tak to humne is film ka naam bhi nahi suna tha. The utterly gorgeous, supremely talented Yami Gautam, after a searing performance in Huck, returning in a new avatar in a film titled Nayi Naveli. Aapne suna hai iske baare mein. So apparently this is a horror mystery out in cinemas on the 16th of this month, just before the Dussehra, which many have also branded a family entertainer with a twist. That's what they are calling Nayi Naveli. Here's what we know from the trailer. Have you seen the trailer? So Yami Gautam is being welcomed into her new home as a radiant bride. Nayi Naveli Dulhan. She plays Mohini. Mohini. She plays Mohini, the new addition to the Avasthi family. Now, what begins as a story of a newly married woman takes a sinister turn when secrets from her past come to the forefront and threaten to ruin her picture-perfect present. Is she really this warm, kind, beautiful Nayi Naveli Dulhan, or is that just an act? Is there something Mohini is desperate to hide from her new family? That is the crux of the story. Yami Gautam in a recent interview said, what drew me to Mohini is that she's never quite what you expect. There's a warmth and familiarity to her, but also a mystery that slowly reveals itself. Nayi Naveli gave me the opportunity to explore a character that moves seamlessly between family, humor, emotion, fantasy and action whilst staying rooted all the time. You know what? With a flawless supporting cast and Balaji Mohan as director, Nayi Naveli, like I said, is out in cinemas on the 16th of October. Yami Gautam fans, what do we think about this? Will our national award winner for Article 370 deliver another memorable performance? And finally, cement her place as one of Bollywood's finest? Mujhe lagta, you know, she might do. I am a super fan. And I think Yami Gautam deserves all the success that's come her way so far. 07925 700 272 is where you tell me what you think of Yami Gautam, whether you enjoyed her in Dhoom Dham with Pratik Gandhi, and whether you're looking forward to Nayi Naveli. On the other side, option A sounds like this. Kya se kya ho gaye dekhte dekhte. Atif Aslam, that's your option A. And DDLJ, tujhe dekha to ye jana sanam. Dekhte dekhte ya dekha to ye jana. Batti gul meter chalu. Ya DDLJ, A or B, WhatsApp me.

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4: I was confident that DDLJ would win hands down. What do I know about these things? Sunidhi in Reading, Kishorji, Hansa in Leicester, Pandit Kaushik Joshi in Peterborough, Juhi in India, I hear you, sister. Emily in Bedfordshire, my glowing bride-to-be, how are you this morning? Dekhte dekhte on Sunrise. Good morning.

0: Taken from a Shahid Kapoor film, Batti Gul Meter Chalu. आते जाते थे जो सांस बनके कभी वो हवा हो गए in the blink of an eye. I never imagined. आतिफ असलम on the vocals. इसे आप सुन रहे हैं Sunrise पर आज Thursday the 1st of October की सुबह. Shabnam Sahi के साथ. Meena in Surrey. Back from a holiday, back from the Mara and many other exotic places in Africa. You're busy washing your holiday clothes, I'm guessing. Delighted with the weather, she says. I can dry it all outside. Absolutely. How ridiculously warm is it for October? We're not complaining, we're not complaining. Nope. Nirmal Ji and Hi Vikram, welcome to the show. Some of you are asking me, what was the name of the Yami Gautam film again? Nai Naveli. It's out in cinemas on the 16th of October. Not to be confused with Amitabh Bachchan's granddaughter, who's called Navya Naveli. Matlab to ek hi hai. That's a bit of a tongue twister, though. Navya Naveli Nanda. Sunrise Radio पर इस घंटे का ये था आपकी पसंद.
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0: The hit of the hour with Jamin Foods, delicious, convenient pot meals like upma, poha, dal bhat, sabudana khichdi, ready in a matter of minutes. 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With the biggest, warmest hugs to my beautiful jazz in Headingley, I'm playing you the hit of the hour, which is from a film that's out in November.

0: 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I'm very intrigued by this one line in this song. पीपल पे बांधा धागा खोल दिया. 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So when that wish is fulfilled, are you supposed to go and untie the dhaga? Is that why she's saying, people pe bandha dhaga khol diya? If anybody knows, please let me know on WhatsApp. The hit of the hour with Jaimin Foods. 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
0: 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Thursday the 1st of October, aap sun rahe hain Sunrise Radio, Shabnam Sahi ke saath. Deepa in Wellingborough, I love that song too. It is a beautiful song, isn't it? Divya in Harrow, thank you very much. Aap kehti hain, jinke swabhav mein prem basa ho, उनके दरवाजे पर खुशियां खुद चलकर आती हैं। सुप्रभात, आपका दिन शुभ हो। थैंक यू वेरी मच। रणबीर कपूर, द आर्टिस्ट ऑफ द वीक ऑन सनराइज। ऑन द अदर साइड वी हैव गॉट दिस। अरिजीत सिंह एंड अदिति सिंह शर्मा फ्रॉम द फिल्म रॉय।
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0: Accident on the M25 clockwise between junctions 16 and 17. Delays of up to 15 minutes against expected traffic.
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4: 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As well as the Mudhoo's classics, try some of the delicious newcomers, Saag Bharata, butter chicken chops and the delightful Nimbu fish.

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19: And now, the weather.
7: Outside, gloomy skies, a persistent drizzle, and a chilly wind blowing from the west, north, east, and south.
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22: From the Sky News Centre at 10. Metropolitan police officers are warning there aren't enough cops to manage the impact of around 700 prisoners getting out early from today. It's the first phase of a scheme designed to ease overcrowding in England and Wales. Ministers insist offenders on licence will face the toughest ever restrictions. Rhiannon Bragg was a victim of stalking.
23: Just under a year after he'd been released, I received a call from probation to let me know that he had been found dead. And that was what made me realise how at risk I had felt even with those measures.
22: Execution witnesses in the US have described hearing a woman snoring, having survived two doses of lethal injection. Krista Pike is on death row in Tennessee and has now been taken to hospital. Dame Esther Ranson's being remembered as a legend of British broadcasting following her death at the age of 86. The former presenter founded Childline in the 80s. The Israeli Prime Minister says his country will get to the root of the alleged attempt to crash a Fly Dubai flight bound for Tel Aviv. It's alleged the co-pilot stabbed the captain and sent the plane plunging nearly 14,000 feet. Benjamin Netanyahu says investigators will look at whether he had accomplices or any link to Iran. Israel's PMs updated Donald Trump.
24: Supposedly a plumber grabbed a stick, and through watching this unbelievably crazy show, I watch it because they always talk about this should have happened, that should have. He grabbed the stick, pulled it up, leveled out the plane before it crashed.
22: MPs are recommending the BBC licence fee be reduced in price but extended to cover services beyond TV. The broadcasters admitted it needs to evolve, with one recommendation being to stop outbidding rivals for shows like Suits. And newborns in England will be tested from today for the spinal health condition affecting former Little Mix star Jessie Nelson's twin daughters. She's campaigned for SMA screening. That's the latest. I'm Kat Suave.
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26: Why would we want that?
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28: 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Air India flight AI-163, due in from Mumbai to Heathrow Terminal 2 at 11:30, scheduled to land this hour at 10:20. Air Canada flight AC-858, due in from Toronto to Heathrow Terminal 2 at 11:50 this morning, expected to land at 1:45 this afternoon. For further details, please contact your airlines directly before you head out.
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28: Patchy cloud, bright spells and isolated showers in the west today. These will gradually ease in the evening. Mostly sunny in eastern areas with just a few areas of cloud. It's going to be breezy for some of us. Maximum temperatures today, 18 in Liverpool, 19 in Brighton, 19 in Birmingham and 21 in London.
29: The weather update with Amara. 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
28: Good morning, it's a Thursday, it's the 1st of October. Aap sun rahe hain duniya ka mashhoor Asian radio station, the UK's biggest Asian mix. Of course it is us. Yep, there is a competition, but before that, Arman Khan, Jubin Nautiyal, back to back. The UK's biggest Asian mix.
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0: Siddharth Malhotra and Rashmika Mandanna in this film, if you remember, Mission Majnu. New dad, Jubin Nautiyal. Did you read about this? Jubin Nautiyal had a little baby the other day. I think it was yesterday. New dad, Jubin Nautiyal on the vocals. Na jaane kab din chardha, kuch bhi pata nahi chalta, har dua mein tenu mangda. 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
0: 07925-702-72 is the studio WhatsApp number. 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Not just yet, after I give you full details. And only after you hear the cue to call. You know that. You know that, right? Nirmalji in High Wycombe, earlier on the subject of Ye Prem Molya ka title track, jo mujhe bahut pasand hai. Aap kehti hai ki gana to sundar hai. But you're not very impressed by the fact that very often the title track of a film borrows heavily from the title of the film. That is something that you're not very fond of, right? Maya in Watford, thank you so much for that. Saira in Cheltenham, thank you. Idris and Mum in Hackney, welcome to the show. Jazz in Headingley, thank you so much. I'm glad that you are enjoying the playlist today. Kushi in Harrow says, morning Shabnam, thanks a lot for playing the song, my favourite. You're talking about Rabba Janda, of course. Now, you know what? As October begins, there's much to look forward to. Many, many big films to devour and discuss and dissect on this show, right? Of course, there's a popular chat show to contend with as well, as Karan Johar returns with his brand of coffee one last time for season 9, dropping on Jio Hotstar in about a fortnight's time. Now, with India's official entry to the Oscars decided and dispatched to LA, the merits and drawbacks of that film, this is a Marathi film titled Gondhal, this will again very soon become a hot topic of conversation. Ki pata nahi is film ko hona chahiye tha ki nahi, there were many other better films that could have represented India this year, etc., etc. Add to that the fact that Sanjay Leela Bhansali's next film, Pyar Aur War, Love and War, this precipitated a furious bidding war among all the big players on who would distribute the film. Aapne suna iske bare mein? Because you know what? Even the distributor makes a tidy sum if the film proves to be a success. Sunne mein aaya ki Penn Marudhar sealed the deal with 300 crores on the table, which Sanjay Leela Bhansali readily accepted. Yes, thank you very much. Thank you. I'll take it. Now, the first look posters got everyone talking. We want to know more, right? Why the suave Ranbir Kapoor driving a classic car, a blue convertible, had one arm smeared in blood. We want to know how the gorgeous Alia Bhatt, striking a provocative pose straight out of Moulin Rouge, I felt, possibly playing a cabaret dancer, how she might contribute to the story. And I don't know about you, I definitely want to know why a moody, broody Vicky Kaushal, clutching a bunch of flowers, is sitting in a swimming pool fully clothed. What's that all about? That, of course, is the mad world of Sanjay Leela Bhansali, where nothing makes sense yet everything looks fabulous. Now, you know what? If Bhansali Sahab is able to marry style to substance, if he is able to give us a story that takes us by the scruff of the neck and keeps us hooked, then mujhe lagta hai Love and War could be absolutely unstoppable. Sunne mein ye bhi aaya hai ki wo to sirf poster tha. The trailer is expected in about a month's time. How does one keep track with this? First look, second look, poster, trailer, a glimpse, a peek, third look, music launch, pre-release party, release day, post-release. In sab cheezon ki zarurat hai kya? ज़रूरत है शबनम साही, ज़रूरत है भाई. द डिस्ट्रीब्यूटर हैज़ गिवन यू 300 करोड़, आपने पैसे खर्च तो करने हैं, राइट? एनीवे, द इम्पोर्टेंट बिट इज़, Are you excited about Love and War? Have you penciled that in already? Is that going to be the fabulous start to Jan that the box office is hoping and waiting for? In other news, Kareena Kapoor Khan, Bebo Begum, she hosts a chat show, podcast, jo bhi aapka ye se, titled What Women Want. You know about this, right? And like Coffee with Karan, Kareena's had the good fortune of having all her A-list friends guesting on the show. A guest that no one was prepared for was Kareena Kapoor's ex, Shahid Kapoor's Mrs. Meera Rajput. Have you seen the pictures? Meera posted pictures from the show recently. Of course, the episode hasn't aired yet. And fans can't wait to see what Kareena and Meera end up discussing on the show. I think it's wonderful to see adults being adults. For two women to be able to clear the air, put all preconceived notions to bed and sit across the table for a leisurely chat. They don't have to be besties, but they can still have a great conversation. Agreed? Let me know on WhatsApp how you feel about this. On the other side, we've got two songs, both with the same title. Option A sounds like this. Kabhi alvida na kehna ka mitwa. Shafqat Amanat Ali, Shankar Mahadevan and others. That's your mitwa number one. And option B. Lata ji on lead vocals from Chandani. Aage aage chale hum, piche piche geet mitwa. If you're slightly old school, you might opt for this one. Mitwa or mitwa? Kabhi alvida na kehna ya Chandani. A or B, WhatsApp me.
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0: This was easy. With the exception of two votes, regardless of generation or gender, virtually everybody picked this Mithwa. Amarjeet ji in Bristol, thank you so much. Aap kehte hain Shabnam, it's your number one fan. I'm listening to your show. Absolutely amazing. Thank you so much. Aarti in Bromley, Tuhin in Bow, Preet in Colnbrook, Meena in Surrey, Preeti in Bangkok, Deepa in Edinburgh, Hansa in Leicester. So many other votes. Lata ji aur Babla ki awaaz mein ye gaana taken from the film Chandni. As someone pointed out very poignantly, all the lead actors in this film, sadly, no more with us. 07925 70272 is a number to WhatsApp me on. Listener's Choice puts you in the driving seat. Once every hour from 7 a.m. to 7 p.m. on your number one station, we give you the chance to pick your favourite song. Of course, we are hoping that each and every song that plays on this station is something that is either a song that you love or a song that you absolutely adore. I'm hoping. Good morning.

0: A massively popular song taken from the film Chandni. Tere mere honthon pe meethe meethe geet mitwa. Did you hear that? Dekha ek khab to ye silsile hue wala melody beautifully woven into this. That's because us gaane ke composer aur is gaane ke composer Shiv Hari, of course, the same duo. Pandit Shiv Kumar Sharma, a santoor maestro, and Pandit Hari Prasad Chaurasia, a flute maestro. They scored the music for both films.
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0: The hit of the hour with Jamin Foods. Enjoy their lip-smacking range of puff bites in mast masala, lemon chili chataka, Mexican jalapeno, and so much more. Jamin Foods, the ethnic taste of India. 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

0: Taken from the soundtrack of Dhurandhar, Jasmine Sandler's Madhubanti Bagchi, Shararat. Darshana, in less than a long time, my friend, you have messaged me a very good morning, Shabnam ji, after the 27th of August. I hope you're well. How have you been? Where have you been? Mr. Khan, thank you so much. I'll get to your Sher o Shayari in just a bit. I've also got a message here from Shri. Shri, you went off to Tenerife with friends to celebrate your big birthday. But sadly, you were a little poorly. But now you're back at work. It's good to have you back, my friend. Ash Parmar says, very good morning to you, Shabnam ji. I've been listening to your wonderful show for the past few weeks for hours and hours and enjoying the fabulous tunes as always, whilst I've had the big task of decorating my house. I'm a massive fan of the great Kishore Kumar, so could you please play me one of my favourites. Ye jo mohabbat hai, unka hai kaam. Jo ghar ko decorate karte hai, subah aur shaam. Is that what you're saying? I like that song too. I'll play it for you, definitely. And you're saying that, are you done actually, Ash, in Wellingborough? Have you finished decorating? Are you putting finishing touches? Right, on the other side, we've got something exciting. But before that, I think I need to play something. This. The hit of the hour with Jamin Foods, delicious, convenient pot meals like upma, poha, dal bhat, sabudana khichdi, ready in a matter of minutes. 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
0: 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Thursday, the 1st of October, aap sun rahe hain Sunrise Radio, Shabnam Sahi ke saath. Those who are getting a little impatient, yes, there is a competition, my friend, but it is in the next hour, the last and final hour. 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It is this evening, okay? On the other side, I had absolutely no plans of playing Kishore Kumar, but I think I might have to, thanks to Ash. Stay tuned.
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4: 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The very beautiful Jyotirmay Nayak, soulful Tanishq Shukla, and the very entertaining Manraj Veer. After winning your hearts on TV, they are now coming to UK to perform live for the very first time this November. You can watch them perform in Birmingham on Friday 20th November at the Warehouse in the Aston Villa Stadium, on Saturday 21st November at the Live Centre Events Bradford, and on Sunday 22nd November at British Airways Arc, situated in Olympia London in West London. 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
5: And now, the weather.
6: Outside, gloomy skies, a persistent drizzle, and a chilly wind blowing from the west, north, east, and south.
7: But inside, temperatures of toasty warm with a high chance of plush rugs, soft lightning, and snuggly throws. Come

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3: Broken down vehicle on the M1 southbound between junctions 26 and 25. Delays of up to 15 minutes. That's the M1 southbound between junctions 26 and 25.
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3: Thursday, the 1st of October, Aap Sun Rahe Sunrise Radio, Shabnam Sahi ke saath. Right, Mr. Khan, let's look at your two shares this morning. Main tod leta agar tu gulab hoti. मैं जवाब बनता अगर तू सवाल होती. मैं तोड़ लेता अगर तू गुलाब होती. मैं जवाब बनता अगर तू सवाल होती. सब जानते हैं मैं नशा नहीं करता, मगर मैं पी भी लेता अगर तू शराब होती. 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
2: 10:51 on a Thursday. Aap sun rahe hain Sunrise Radio, Shabnam Sahi ke saath. Sash, my friend, thank you so much for reminding me of that conversation we had years ago, right? When you said that ye jo mohabbat hai from Kati Patang is probably the safest bet when you're at a karaoke bar, especially if you are a reluctant singer. Because the moment you sing the first line, everybody else jumps in. Is that what you said? 07925 700272 is the number to WhatsApp me on. We've got an exciting competition on the show. Your chance to win tickets to Karan Aujla live in Birmingham this evening. I know. Wrapping up the hour with Bajirao Mastani, Mohe Rang Dulal.

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11: from the Sky News Centre at 11. Inmates are starting to be freed from prisons across England and Wales as part of the early release scheme. Around 700 offenders are being let out after only serving at least a third of their sentence. Metropolitan police officers say there aren't enough cops to handle it. But Justice Secretary Alex Norris says he's been preparing for this necessary step.
12: We've made a really big investment in probation, £700 million over 3 years, but that's into staff, but also the largest expansion of tagging ever, exclusion zones, alcohol tagging, football bans, so people might be leaving prison, but they're not going on to live their free lives.
11: The only woman on Tennessee's death row has been taken to hospital after a botched execution. Krista Pike was given 2 doses of lethal injection but was still breathing and looking around. Ministers have confirmed the UK's looking at flight safety after a captain was allegedly stabbed by his co-pilot on a Fly Dubai service. The flight to Tel Aviv plunged 14,000 feet before passengers took control and pulled it out of its dive. 2 off-duty pilots then made an emergency landing in Saudi Arabia, where the suspect was detained. Almog Itali was on board.
13: Crew members rushing to the front of the plane. We understood that there was kind of attack. The most important thing is that we managed to back home safely because of a very, very brave man.
11: England footballer Ivan Toney's pleaded not guilty to assaulting a man at a nightclub in central London last year. His spokesperson says he looks forward to clearing his name in court. Northern Ireland's become the first country in the UK to introduce graduated driving licences. Learners will have to spend at least 6 months getting practical experience before they pass their test, then display an R plate after they pass. And a new tax on vapes has come into force. The duty adds £2.20 to every 10 millilitres of e-liquid. That's the latest. I'm Kat Suave.
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15: And a quick look at some of our long-haul arrivals this morning. Air India flight AI-163, due in from Mumbai to Heathrow Terminal 2 at 11.30, landed earlier at 10.20 this morning. Air Canada flight AC-858, due in from Toronto to Heathrow Terminal 2 at 11.50 this morning, scheduled to land at 1.45 this afternoon. 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
15: Patchy cloud, bright spells and isolated showers in the west today. These will gradually ease in the evening. Mostly sunny in eastern areas with just a few areas of cloud. It is going to be breezy in places. Maximum temperatures today, 21 in London, 18 in Southampton, 20 in Leeds and 21 in Cambridge.
16: The weather update with Amara. 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
15: Aap sun rahe hain Sunrise Radio, Shabnam Sahi ke saath. 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

0: taken from the film Tere Naal Love Ho Gaya. Ritesh Deshmukh and Janelia D'Souza at the time, I think. Now, of course, she is Mrs. Ritesh Deshmukh. Atif Aslam, Shreya Ghoshal. Rab di marzi hai apna ye milna, barsa hai hum pe uska noor. 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
0: Momna Aslam and Seher, Suki Sandhu in Bristol, thank you so much for your beautiful messages. Ulash in Toronto, welcome to the show. Right, let's give you details on the competition then. Birmingham, are you ready for Karan Aujla? Karan Aujla is bringing the P-pop culture tour to Birmingham, London and Manchester this October. P-pop being Punjabi pop, I'm guessing. With, of course, his special guest, Iki. And if you haven't got your tickets yet, guess what? There are still some final tickets on sale at livenation.co.uk. But here's the big news. Sunrise Radio could get you there. Absolutely. We're giving you the chance to win a pair of tickets to see Karan Aujla live at the Utility Arena in Birmingham. And this is for this evening, people. This evening, Thursday, the 1st of October. When you hear the cue to call, that is when you need to call me. And if you're asking me, what does the cue to call sound like, Shabnam? This. 24 hours a day, Sunrise Radio. The next time you hear this old school, much loved jingle in the middle of a song, that is when you call me on 020-8813-8040. If you're the first person to give me the right answer to my multiple choice question, which I think is exceedingly simple, and as long as you're following our T's and C's, that's it, the tickets will be yours. Please remember, only enter if you live in Birmingham or if you're able to travel to Birmingham for the event, because the tickets are for this evening, okay? Also, you need to be 18 or over, a UK resident, must not have won a Sunrise Radio competition in the last 3 months from this competition's entry date, which was yesterday, by the way. I think Rajguy and Nads did this competition yesterday, okay? General T's and C's apply. 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
1: 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Now, Move for 10 is here. This is the new challenge from This Girl Gang that everyone can join. Move for 10 minutes, 10 times a month. I've got more energy, I feel more confident, I'm sleeping better. These are some of the things that people have been saying since they've been moving for 10 minutes, 10 times a month. From a stretch in the morning to a brisk walk around the park, there's no pressure, no strict schedule, just move when it suits you. Women across the country are moving for 10 minutes, 10 times this month to join search. This girl can move for 10.
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1: That was a no-brainer. We pitted Jalsa against Udariya, Rangrez against Seasons of Sartaj. 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
0: 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Anyone watching Drishyam The Conclusion tomorrow? Please remember you need to send me a short and sweet review on Monday on WhatsApp, okay? Deal.

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0: 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Suhana, maza aa gaya. It's competition hour on Sunrise and you're with me, Shabnam Sahi. Now, Madhu's Mayfair of the Dilly reopened their doors with a stunning new makeover and a brand new spectacular bar and lounge. They're open daily for dinner, but they're also open every single day for high chai between 12 and 3 p.m. To book, please call them on 0208-574-1897. 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Of course, you're patiently waiting for the old school jingle to drop. And when it does, and only after it does, please call me on 020-8813-8040. On the other side, we've got Kyun Maza Aa Raha Hai from Bandar Monkey in a Cage. Perhaps just for today, only for this hour, the song should have been Kyun Maza Aa Bhi Sakta Hai, if you win those tickets, right? Kyun Maza Aa Raha Hai. 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

0: 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Let's cross over now and see who's calling Sunrise this morning. Good morning. Hello. Good morning. It's someone who needs to turn their radio down and say hello to me on air. Hello? Hello?
1: Hello.
0: Hi, who's that?
1: Hello.
0: Hi, give me your name, please.
1: It's Kawaljeet Singh.
0: Kawaljeet Singh. And Kawaljeet, where are you calling from?
1: Peterborough.
0: Kawaljeet in Peterborough, right. Kawaljeet, how is your knowledge of Bollywood films?
1: It's not bad.
0: Not bad. We shall put that to the test. And you know what?
1: Bollywood. Yeah, I mean to say Bollywood, like old Bollywood movies.
0: Old Bollywood, sadly. Yeah. I know old is gold. This is not old Bollywood, but I'm going to give you options, okay? Kawaljeet, are you ready to win these tickets? I hope you are.
1: What's the competition like? Is it a song or what?
0: No, it's not a song. I'm going to ask you a question and give you options. Are you ready?
1: Okay, I'm ready.
0: Fantastic. Yes. My only request is, and I make this request to each and every person who participates in a competition on my show, please try and keep the answer a little prompt. Don't make me repeat the question, please, okay?
1: All right.
0: Thank you so much. Right, Kawaljeet, for the win. Name the film that was produced by Aamir Khan. It starred Sunny Deol in the lead. It released this year in August and was set during the partition of India. What was the name of that film? Was it Sitare Zameen Par? Was it Ek Din? Was it Main Wapas Aaunga?
1: Main Wapas Aaunga.
0: Wapas to aapko aana padega kyunki aap ticket jeete hain. Ticket lene ke liye to aapko aana padega wapas, right?
1: Kaam bhi aana padega.
0: Was that a guess or did you actually know the answer? And that's all that matters. Fantastic. Kawaljeet in Peterborough, don't go anywhere because I need your details. You do know that.

0: questions. And if you would rather guarantee your place, please book your tickets today at livenation.co.uk. They've got a few tickets remaining, I believe.
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0: Accident on the M1 southbound between junctions 26 and 25. Delays of up to 20 minutes against expected traffic.
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3: 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Mudhoo's Mayfair at the Dilly has reopened its doors with a stunning new makeover, with a brand new spectacular bar and lounge which will make you gasp, wow! The main dining room follows on taking your breath away as you enter this palatial setting. 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As well as the Mudhoo's classics, try some of the delicious newcomers, saag paratha, butter chicken chops and the delightful nimbu fish. Or just relax in the bar lounge area with the baby grand piano playing, sipping a cocktail or two, where we will also be offering a smaller plates menu. Mudhoo's Mayfair at the Dilly, open daily for dinner and now also open every day for high chai between 12 and 3 p.m. To book, call 0208 574 1897. 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
0: Pepe's Piri Piri presents The Showstoppers, featuring the top three winners of Indian Idol Season 16. The very beautiful Jyotirmay Nayak, soulful Tanishq Shukla, and the very entertaining Manraj Veer. After winning your hearts on TV, they are now coming to UK to perform live for the very first time this November. 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
1: 11:48 on a Thursday with me, Shabnam Sahi. To all those who are WhatsApping the studio to say, I wanted to win the tickets. Oh my goodness me, I was waiting to give the right answer. I tell you what, Kavita's got a competition on her show as well. Don't go anywhere.

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12: From the Sky News Centre at midday. Thank you, Andy Burnham, is the message from one prisoner who's among hundreds due to be released partway through their sentences today. Ministers insist their licence conditions will be the toughest ever. The scheme's designed to free up cell space in England and Wales. Police worry about the strain on resources. Farah Naz's niece, Zara Alina, was killed by an ex-convict.
13: When you go back to your relationship and you don't have 3 meals a day or you don't have work, risk will escalate. In our case, there wasn't even a home for the killer to go to. So how was he going to be adequately supervised?
12: A death row inmate in Tennessee has been taken to hospital after 2 lethal injections failed to kill her. Krista Pike was said to have been loudly snoring after the attempts. A government minister says they'll be looking at flight safety after an alleged stabbing on board a Fly Dubai flight. A pilot's accused of attacking the captain, causing the Tel Aviv-bound plane to plummet 14,000 feet. Donald Trump's praised an Israeli plumber who intervened, having watched an air crash TV show. Israel's released footage of Yaniv Hayoun meeting their prime minister.
14: I ran towards the cockpit and there was a very sharp nosedive which sent me flying. The pilots were in their seats. One had slumped down, the other was slumped over the controls. I started pulling the controls back and the plane started to level out a bit.
12: The UK has announced a new package of sanctions against Russia. The 31 new measures target those accused of torturing Ukrainian civilians. England footballer Ivan Toney has pleaded not guilty to assault at a central London nightclub last December. He's appeared at Westminster Magistrates Court this morning. And Macklemore says he's blown away after selling out his upcoming Free Palestine tour. The rapper was dropped as Ed Sheeran's support act after comments he made about the conflict in Gaza. That's the latest. I'm Kat Suave.
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16: Today we'll see patchy cloud, bright spells and isolated showers in the west, these gradually easing in the evening. Mostly sunny in eastern areas with just a few areas of cloud. Breezy in places though, my friends.
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16: Afternoon, friends. Welcome to your Thursday afternoon. Right, I've got on the way for you in just a minute. You know the one I mean from Chance for Dance. Ball now line up you after that from Kapoor and Sons. Let's get into it. 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

0: 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Hello, hello, hello. Good afternoon, my friends. It is... Oops, sorry, that was a bit loud. I got too excited. It's Kavitha here on Sunrise Radio, and I'll be with you all the way through until 4 o'clock this afternoon. You and me keeping each other company for the next few hours. In our world, a few means four, doesn't it? What have I got coming up for you? I've got music. I've got gossip. I've got games, and I might even have a cheeky little competition. Oh, interesting. Anyone in the Birmingham area free this evening? Fancy going to see Gadanodula? Do ya? Do ya? Well, keep listening because I have got the chance for you to win a pair of tickets on the show today. You could be there tonight. Cancel all your plans. If you've got plans, cancel them. That's if you win. I mean, don't just cancel them if you don't win. You know what I mean? I mean, you can if you want to. Like, if you're just feeling tired and you want to go home, you can cancel them. I have to do that sometimes. Right, we've gone off on a tangent there. And throughout the show, I will, of course, be getting you to join me on the WhatsApp, 07925 700 272, and get involved in different elements, different parts of the show. Like, the first thing I need you to help me with is what track we should play next.
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0: Madonna from Om Shanti Om is song number two. I don't know. You're going to have to choose for me. 0792 5 700 272 is the WhatsApp number. Do you want song one or song number two?
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0: And the time is exactly 12:20. 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Is it the one you went for? Is it the one you predicted would win? 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
3: Hello, afternoon, friends. Kavita here on Sunrise. How are you doing? Welcome, welcome. Did you listen to our very own Paul Shah this morning? Broadcasting from the brand new studio. Well, I'm not there yet. I am in the normal studio, the one that we're used to. But I'll tell you when we're in the new fancy one. I'm very excited to move into there. And now let's do your little roll call this hour. See who's locked into the show already. Who have we got? We've got Jasmine. Welcome, Jasmine. Good afternoon to you. How you doing? Hunter as well. Welcome, Hunter. How are you? You're saying it's nice and sunny there today. Tell me what you're having for lunch. Sounds delicious, by the way. Yummy. Rajesh says, good afternoon, bestie. Afternoon, my friend. How are we doing? Divya's on the line. Not on the line. In the mix as well, I mean. You know what I mean. On the WhatsApp line. You know what I mean, Divya. Afternoon. Happy Thursday to you. Nirala as well. Afternoon. We got Bravin in the house. Welcome, welcome. Zainab's here. Hey, Zainab. And we got Mina too. Oh, Mina's been on an amazing holiday in Tanzania and Kenya and on a safari in Masai Mara. You're living the dream. You're living all of our dreams. Sounds incredible. Right, let's look at what day it is today. It's National Hair Day today. Have you been putting off getting a haircut, doing your hair? Have you not brushed your hair today? Well, it was your reminder to do it. It's also World Vegetarian Day today as well. It's all about embracing vegetarian culture, which I think a lot of us do anyway. Especially in our community. Oh, we have some yummy vegetarian food, don't we? It's International Music Day today, so you're in the right place. So I'm going to play you lots of tunes. Hopefully some of your favourites as well. It's National Homemade Cookies Day today. I couldn't even tell you the last time I tried to make my own cookies. If you are a baking whiz, well, let me know. Tell me your favourite cookies that you like to bake. I did watch Bake Off this week and it was all about biscuits. It was a good one, but I won't say any more than that. Just that it was about biscuits. I won't give any spoilers away. It's also National Poetry Day today. And seeing as Kavita, my name, means poem, I think it means it's National Kavita Day, doesn't it? Does it? Can I get away with that? Can I get away with it? Maybe. Maybe not.
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0: Okay, my friends, let's take a little look at what's happening out there on the roads. The M4 going westbound, junction 16 to junction 17 has severe delays there, and there are some diversions in place. The M65 has delays, junction 6 to junction 7, carriageway closure caused by multi-vehicle road traffic accident delays of an hour there.
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0: On Sunrise Radio. Oh, what a fun little track that is. All right, afternoon, my friends. I've got a couple more tunes for you in just a moment. Now, as I mentioned, today is a very special day because a little bit later on in the show, I have got a pair of tickets to give away to go and see Karan Aujla live at the Utility Arena in Birmingham. And the thing is, this is for tonight. So if you want to enter, you have to be free tonight and you have to be able to get to Birmingham. It will happen at some point between now and 4 o'clock. I am conscious, of course, of the time, so don't worry, I'll try and do it sooner rather than later.
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1: And the time is 11 minutes until 1 o'clock this afternoon. Gamaria coming up for you next here on Sunrise. Now, we're going to change things up just a little bit. I'm going to swap the 1 o'clock and the 2 o'clock hour around. Normally, we do a little game in 1 o'clock. We do chit-chat or a competition in 2 o'clock. But instead, I thought we'd do the competition in the next hour and then we'll do some games in the 1 o'clock and 2 o'clock hour. How do you feel about that, my friends? Especially if you can get to Birmingham this evening. I mean, the thing is, actually, considering how fast trains are, it is possible to get there. You could be in with a chance of winning a pair of tickets to go and see Karan Aujla live tonight. Tonight! Oh my gosh! I'm so excited! Right. Tell you more soon.

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6: from the Sky News Centre at 1. Hundreds of inmates across England and Wales are being released early from today in an effort to free up space in the prison system. Around 700 offenders are being let out after only serving at least a third of their sentence. Ministers insist those on licence will face the toughest ever restrictions. One prisoner says he's just happy to be released a bit earlier.
12: How are you going to celebrate freedom?
13: Have a beer and get a fry up.
12: You got somewhere to live?
13: I'll have to go probation first. Hopefully they'll arrange somewhere.
12: How are you feeling about the prospect of like reoffending? Do you feel like we're a bit rehabilitated?
13: I don't plan on reoffending.
6: A man who confronted an alleged attacker on board a Fly Dubai flight says he managed to pull the plane out of a nosedive after watching air crash investigation. The flight to Tel Aviv plunged 14,000 feet before two off-duty pilots made an emergency landing in Saudi Arabia. Executions in Tennessee have been paused after officials were unable to put a killer to death using lethal injection. Krista Pike was given two doses before being taken to hospital. Journalists who witnessed what happened, like Catherine Sweeney, say they even heard her snoring.
14: She was still breathing at the end. It was very ragged. She lifted her head up and was looking around at one point. None of it was normal. I covered all the executions last year and most of the ones this year. We haven't seen anything like it.
6: Measures to put more economic pressure on Russia this winter have been announced by the government. The sanctions aim to disrupt disinformation networks and target those responsible for torturing Ukrainian civilians. England international Ivan Toney has denied assaulting a man at a nightclub in central London. The footballer's spokesperson says he looks forward to being given the opportunity to clear his name in court. And Britain's Cameron Norrie has lost at the China Open tennis to world number two Alexander Zverev. The German beat him in straight sets. That's the latest. I'm Kat Suave.
15: Can I get a foot-long meatball marinara, hearty Italian, shredded mozzarella and cheddar, a lot of tomatoes, a little red onion, but no sauce. It's saucy enough already.
16: Paul got his own way at Subway. 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
15: Who's this guy?
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5: Let's take a look at your weather. Today we'll see patchy cloud, bright spells and isolated showers in the west. These gradually easing in the evening. Mostly sunny in eastern areas with just a few areas of cloud. It will be breezy in places today though, my friends.
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5: 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Oh, I'm loving that track. 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Keep it locked.
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0: 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Afternoon, my friends. It is Kavitha here on Sunrise Radio. Welcome, welcome. 1:11 is your time. You are locked in with me all the way through until 4 p.m. this afternoon. Now, I've been teasing you about a little competition we've got going on. But you know what? You're just going to have to wait just a tiny bit longer to find out more. I'm not going to tell you just yet. That's mean, isn't it? But I promise you, I will tell you more in the next 10 minutes. Also, right, but let me tell you about this. What have you been watching on the telly lately? Well, from Smashing Sixes to smashing it as a host, everyone is loving Rohit Sharma's brand new game show on Sony TV. It's called Family Full House, and it's the Indian version of the famous American game show Family Feud. Now, this is where two families compete to name the most popular answers to survey questions and to win cash and prizes. Rohit brings big laughs, big personalities, fun, and plenty of surprises to the show. So make sure you're watching Family Full House with Rohit Sharma this Saturday and Sunday from 9:30 p.m. only on Sony TV. 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All right, then. Shall we get voting for your listener's choice next?
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0: Ki Bharat. Battle of the old school tracks this hour for your Throwback Thursday. But which one do you want to hear? 07925 700 272. That's the WhatsApp number.
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2: 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Kavita here on Sunrise Radio. How are we doing? How's your afternoon going? Oh, it's lovely and sunny outside. It's nice to have a bit of a sunny October, isn't it? Hey, October, how'd that happen? I know. I feel like it was January, like last week. Okay, maybe 2 weeks ago, but you know what I mean. You know what I mean. Now listen to this. I've been teasing you about this all all afternoon. And a little bit earlier on today, you had chances to go and see Karan Aujla live in concert. Did you hear the winners in Breakfast and in Shabs' show? Well, do you know what? I've got a chance for you to win right here, right now. Now, here's the thing. This show is taking place in Birmingham. Karan Aujla is bringing the P-Pop Culture Tour to Birmingham, London and Manchester this October. The special guest is Icky. I mean, this is going to be such a great show. So if you haven't got your tickets yet, there are actually still a final few tickets left on sale at livenation.co.uk. But here's the big news. Sunrise Radio could get you there because we are giving you the chance to win a pair of tickets to see Karan Aujla live at the Utility Arena in Birmingham tonight. Guys, these tickets are for tonight, Thursday the 1st of October. This is so exciting. And you could be there. I could be sending you there today. So you got to listen out for the cue to call.
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2: 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Now, remember, this show is tonight and in Birmingham, so you must be able to travel to or get to Birmingham for the show this evening. 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
1: Badshah there with Banger. Or the Superman song. 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
14: The M4 going westbound, junction 16 to junction 17, has severe delays with local diversions in place there. The M65 eastbound, junction 6 to junction 7, has a carriageway closure there. It's active due to multi-vehicle road collision. Delays of about 60 minutes, about an hour there, delays.
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14: 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When's it going to be?

0: Mevuba, Mevuba on Sunrise Radio there. Afternoon, my friends. All right, I think you heard the cue to call there, didn't you? Are you ready to play for a pair of tickets to go and see Karan Aujla live in Birmingham tonight? Right, let's head over to the phone line, shall we, and see who's there. Hello, you're live on Sunrise Radio. What's your name?
1: My name is Arun.
0: Hi, Arun. Welcome, welcome. Are you a big Karan Aujla fan?
1: I am. Everybody is, right?
0: Yeah, you are right. Everybody is. You are right. Okay, Arun, I'm going to play you a clip of a song and I'm going to ask you which movie is it from, okay?
1: All right.
0: All right, here we go. Listen to this. It's a Karan Aujla song. Which track, which movie is Toba Toba from, Arun?
1: Bad news?
0: Bad news? Well, is it bad news for you? No, it's good news for you. You are right. Well done.
1: Thank you.
0: You're very welcome. So you won those two tickets. Who are you going to take with you?
1: I don't know if I'll be going even because I'm from Glasgow.
0: Oh. Well, do you know someone in Birmingham? Maybe you could gift it to someone in Birmingham then.
1: When is it? When is it?
0: Tonight in Birmingham.
1: Oh, yeah.
0: Well, I'll tell you what, hold the line and I'll come and talk to you in just a second. All right, hold the line. All right, we'll see what's going on there. Let's do a couple of messages for you next. And I do have Toba Toba coming up for you after this.

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1: And the time is 11 minutes until 2 o'clock. Got an Al Ishkmatar for you next. All right, after 2 o'clock, we'll do a little game. Keep it logged.

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0: for the creamiest, dreamiest coconut milk, it's always Tropical Sun. 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
4: And now, the weather.
5: Outside, gloomy skies, a persistent drizzle and a chilly wind blowing from the west, north, east and south. But inside, temperatures of toasty warm with a high chance of plush rugs, soft lighting and snuggly throws. 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
9: From the Sky News Centre at 2, prisoners have started to walk free in England and Wales under the government scheme to ease pressure on jails. Around 700 inmates will be released today, with some of them having served just a third of their sentence. The Conservatives say it's an insult to victims and a danger to the public. Ex-offender and charity worker Mark Cullen says the day he was let out, he had nowhere to go.
10: I had a care manager, but my phone didn't have any battery. And by the time I got the phone charged, there was a message saying, oh, I had someplace for you to stay. But I had to sleep in a park in West London. I had a drug dealer behind me.
9: Police say the body of a baby girl found on a beach in North Wales may have been in the water for weeks. The infant was discovered in Bangor on Sunday. Officers are continuing to search for her mother. A former teacher who sexually abused a boy she privately tutored during the 1990s has been jailed for 7 years. 65-year-old Deborah Franklin from Hertfordshire targeted the victim when he was aged between 9 and 12. An Israeli official says the pilot suspected of attacking the captain on a Fly Dubai plane is an Omani national. The flight was on its way to Israel from the UAE when the incident happened yesterday. The chief of the Police Service of Northern Ireland says there will be consequences for those who block a controversial Orange Order parade in County Armagh. Protesters are continuing to oppose the march down the mainly nationalist Garvaki Road in Portadown. The Northern Ireland Secretary is holding talks with the organisation and with residents. John Butcher says the situation's challenging and complex.
11: It feels like the world's watching what's happening at the moment. So I think we all need to try to conduct ourselves in the very best way we possibly can for the future of this place.
9: And finally, in sport, world number two tennis player Alexander Zverev has knocked Britain's Cameron Norrie out of the China Open. Meanwhile, Harriet Dart has advanced to the next round after edging past China's Yihan Ku. That's the latest. I'm Chris Milligan.
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13: The weather update with Amara. 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
12: Today we'll see patchy cloud, bright spells and isolated showers in the west. These gradually easing in the evening, mostly sunny in eastern areas with just a few areas of cloud, breezy in lots of places as well.
13: The weather update with Amara. 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
12: All right, my friends, good afternoon. It is 3 minutes past two. We've got Jhumke Raat on the way for you and then Love You.

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0: 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Kavita here on Sunrise Radio. Welcome, welcome to your 2 o'clock hour. Normally, this is our chill out, let's make a cup of cha, let's have a chit chat kind of hour, but not today because we changed things around a little bit for the competition. So we haven't done a game yet. So we're going to do a game this hour and we're going to do the quiz in the next hour. I know, so much going on, but that's all right, that's all right. I've got your rewind tune for you today. Have a little listen to this. Oh, do you know what that is? Do you know what my mystery song is this hour? 07925 700 272. That's the WhatsApp number if you want to have a guess. Do you think you know? How good is your Bollywood knowledge? How good is your recognising knowledge? 07925 700 272 is the WhatsApp number if you want to have a guess. In the meantime, let's vote for your listener's choice.
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0: I've gone chill for both of these songs. I know normally I do a bit of a mixture, but this hour, I don't know, I was just feeling both of these songs and I was just like, you know what? Let's stick them both on. But you have to choose which one of them gets to be played.

0: Galia is song number two. Do you see what I mean? Which one do you want to hear? 07925 700 272. 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
2: 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Afternoon, friends. Kavitha here on Sunrise Radio. Actually, like the beginning, I know this bit is like really like upbeat, but the beginning is a little bit spooky. It's perfect for October, isn't it? Of course, spooky season is here. Diwali season is here as well. I think Diwali is actually in November, isn't it? This year. I'm going to have to double check that. Oh, you guys can tell me. Now, do you know what else is here? Move for 10 is here. It's a brand new challenge from this girl, Can, that everyone can join in with. Move for 10 minutes, 10 times a month. People who've done it say, I've got more energy, I feel more confident, I'm sleeping better. From a stretch in the morning to a brisk walk around the park, there's no pressure, no strict schedule, just move when it suits you. Do you know what? I've already logged 3 sessions and I'm feeling good. And women across the country are moving for 10 minutes, 10 times this month. To join, search This Girl Can, Move for 10. Do you know what? I started Couch to 5K this week. And I always thought, right, I can't run. I just can't run. I get too out of breath. Here's the thing I learned, like what I've been doing is sprinting. Like, you know when you run for the bus? That's not running. That's sprinting. So I actually joined like a little run club who've just started helping me. I'm literally right at the very beginning though. This is week one, guys. Let's see whether I make it to week 9. Well, you'll know whether or not I make it to the 5K by the end of week 9. I'll keep you updated on that one. So why not join me in these challenges and move for 10? Just search up This Girl Can, Move for 10. Do you know what? We're doing a little game this hour, my rewind tune. And you just have to tell me what is my rewind song this hour. Listen to this. What do you reckon? What do you think it could be? Prabhat, you've figured it out. You cracked it. Zainab, you've got it as well. But that's it. Nobody else has got the right answer. I thought this was a little bit easy today. Maybe not. If you think you know, let me know. 07925 700 272. That's the WhatsApp number.
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4: 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Pepe's Piri Piri presents The Showstoppers, featuring the top three winners of Indian Idol Season 16. The very beautiful Jyotirmay Nayak, soulful Tanishq Shukla, and the very entertaining Manraj Veer. 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You can watch them perform in Birmingham on Friday 20th November at the Warehouse in the Aston Villa Stadium, on Saturday 21st November at the Live Centre Events Bradford, and on Sunday 22nd November at British Airways Arc, situated in Olympia London in West London. 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
1: The M4 westbound junction 16 to junction 17 has full carriageway closure ongoing due to overnight HGV collision recovery there. There are severe delays with local diversion routes in operation. It hasn't given me a timing on that one. The M65 eastbound junction 6 to junction 7 has carriageway closure there. Remains active following a multi-vehicle collision delays of over an hour.
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1: No, I love all the songs that end in a laugh. 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All right then, friends. Last chance to send me your guesses for my mystery song this hour. It's that music at the beginning which I think will help you. I'll give you a clue. This is from a movie that came out in 1982. You will absolutely have heard this song. You'll definitely know it. 07925 700 272. That's the WhatsApp number. What do you reckon is my mystery song today?

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4: And now, the weather.
5: Outside, gloomy skies, a persistent drizzle, and a chilly wind blowing from the west, north, east, and south.
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8: And the time is 11 minutes until 3 o'clock this afternoon. So I've been playing you this clip this hour. It's my rewind song, and I've been asking you, where's it? Where's it? What's that noise? What track is it? Well, I can tell you. That is from the year 1982. The movie is Disco Dancer, which means the song is...

is, you guessed it, I am a disco dancer. Oh, quite a few of you got it right. Shout out to all of you. Prabhat, you got it. Molik, you got it. Zainab, you got it. Naeem, Mr. Khan, Chand, and Aman, you guys all figured it out as well. Too clever for me, aren't you? Do you know what? In a bit of change from the usual, normally we do a game hour, chat hour, game hour, chat hour, but today we're going to do double game hours. Oh yeah! So I've got your quiz coming up for you after 3 o'clock. Are you ready for that? Put your thinking hats on and keep it locked to sunrise. This one will take you through to the news and weather, my friends.

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12: From the Sky News Centre at 3, hundreds of prisoners across England and Wales are being released early from today in an effort to free up space in the prison system. Around 700 offenders are being let out after only serving at least a third of their sentence. Ministers insist those on licence will face the toughest ever restrictions. One prisoner says he's just happy to be released a bit earlier.
13: How are you going to celebrate freedom?
14: Have a beer and get a fry up.
13: You got somewhere to live?
14: I have to go probation first. Hopefully they'll arrange somewhere.
13: How are you feeling about the prospect of like reoffending? Do you feel like a bit rehabilitated?
14: I don't plan on reoffending.
12: A former teacher has been jailed for 7 years for sexually abusing a boy she was tutoring in the 1990s. 65-year-old Deborah Franklin was married and in her 30s at the time. The body of a baby found on a shoreline in North Wales may have been in the water for weeks. Police are still looking for her mother, who they say is likely to be extremely vulnerable. The leader of Reform UK says the Prime Minister hasn't been honest with voters about his real feelings on Brexit. Nigel Farage has criticised Andy Burnham's comments at the Labour Party conference about reshaping the UK's relationship with the EU.
15: Everybody promised the result will be respected, including Andy Burnham on the 18th of May. As he put himself forward to the voters in Makerfield, he said, "We're not going to change any of this. Rejoining isn't even on the table." And yet a few months later, he's saying that it is.
12: The PM says the country's lost control since leaving the bloc. The Conservatives have claimed ministers are trying to blame leaving the European Union for their poor economic decisions. Thousands of workers at Glasgow City Council are continuing to be fired and rehired after a temporary pause. It's over a long-running pay dispute. And Gary Barlow says Take That can't wait to share new music with fans. The group's released title track Dreamers ahead of an album out next month. He says that the project's been 2 years in the making. That's the latest. I'm Chris Milligan.
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17: Today we'll see patchy cloud, bright spells and isolated showers in the west, these gradually easing in the evening. Mostly sunny in eastern areas with just a few areas of cloud, breezy in places.
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17: 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Frankly, tu sona Najdi. Coming up for you in just a minute. You and me, some Diljit on the way for you after that. And then, hey, it's your 3 and 3 quiz. You ready for it? Are ya?
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0: 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Hiya! Doing? Welcome, welcome. If you just join me, hey, it's Kavita here on Sunrise Radio, and I'll be with you until 4 p.m. this afternoon on your Thursday. I know, because after this, the next time I see you will be Friday, and then it'll be the weekend. Hey, that's exciting, isn't it? So this hour, it's your game hour. We always do a game. Not game, we do a quiz. It's your quiz hour, I mean. We always do a quiz in your 3 o'clock hour. Oh, got my Friday brain on already, eh? 3 quiz questions, get them all right, you get some gold stars. Right, let's go for question number 1. It's your Bollywood question. In the movie Donkey, how do I pronounce that? Help me. Help. In that movie, Donkey, of course Shah Rukh Khan's in the film, but my question isn't about him. It's about his co-star. And her character is called Mannu. So in that movie, which sport does Mannu learn in order to receive a sports visa? And it is Shah Rukh's character that teaches her. There's a great little wrestling scene between them. 07925 700 272 is the WhatsApp number. In the movie Donkey, which sport does Mannu learn in order to receive a sports visa? Well, to try. Get a sports visa. I should say maybe. You know what I mean. That's question 1. Question 2. It's coming up. You don't get it just yet.
1: Next.
0: Like, can you help me with which song to play next? I don't know which one of these to choose. Here's your first choice. Saina, Saina, track 1. Or... Chumantar is song number 2. What do you fancy this hour? 07925 700 272. That's the WhatsApp number, friends.

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3: It's quite funky, isn't it? Oh yeah, I feel like we're gonna go have a party with this backing track. How are we doing, friends? 3:23 is your time. All right, we are doing your quiz this hour. We've done question number one. How are you getting on with question one? Good so far, it seems to be, over on WhatsApp. In the movie Donkey or Donkey, we're having a debate about that actually at the minute, aren't we? Thank you to Zainab, who's helped me with the pronunciation. Says Shah Rukh Khan uses both, but the director always says Donkey, like dunking, like a biscuit. I'm not sure. I don't know. We'll just go with that, shall we? All right. In the movie Donkey, which sport does Manu learn in order to receive a sports visa? Shah Rukh's character teaches us. I've completely forgotten his character's name for a second. All right. He'll come back to me in a second. All right. Question number two. Let's get into this one. What is the most commonly spoken language in Switzerland? What is the most commonly spoken language in Switzerland? I'll give you a clue. This language is spoken by roughly 61.4% of the population over there. Well, the stats that I was reading said 61.4%. Swiss is not the answer, by the way. 07925 700 272. That's the WhatsApp number. Go and have a guess. All right, here's your hit of the hour next.
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10: All right then, let's take a little look at your roads. The M4 westbound, junction 16 to 17, still has full carriageway closure there and ongoing following an overnight HGV collision. Local diversion routes are active and severe delays. The M65 eastbound at junction 6 to junction 7 still has a full carriageway closure there. Delays of an hour, my friends.
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10: All right, my friends, we've had two questions already for your 3 at 3 quiz, and I do have your true or false lined up for you next. All right, your true or false goes like this. True or false? If a building is 100 yards tall, it is also 300 foot tall. True or false? Oh, this is an interesting one, isn't it? If a building is 100 yards tall, it is 300 feet tall. True or false? You've got to know your yards to your feet in this one, don't you? Is it true? Is it false? Ah! 07925 700 272. That's the WhatsApp number. If you think you know the answer, we will recap the questions after this.

0: Tehar on Sunrise Radio. Beautiful track. Shilpa Rao on the vocals. Oh, lovely. Afternoon, friends. Right, let's recap your quiz questions because we're going to do the answers very, very soon. All right, in the movie Donkey, which sport does Manu learn in order to receive a sports visa? Which sport does she learn? Quite a few of you are giving me a language and I'm like, no, languages are not sports, guys. You know what sports are, come on. All right, question number two. Spoken by roughly 61.4% of the population as their primary language, what is the most commonly spoken language in Switzerland? That's question number two. They're difficult ones today, aren't they? Sorry, making you work on a Thursday, aren't I? And question number three. This one I think is a bit easy though. True or false? If a building is 100 yards tall, it is 300 feet tall. True or false? You tell me. 07925 700 272.
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2: 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Over on BBC One, the celebrity traitors at 8 p.m. Claudia Winkleman welcomes a brand new group of celebrities as they arrive at a beautiful castle in the Scottish Highlands to play the ultimate reality game of detection, backstabbing and trust. 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You have the famous hot seat, the legendary Amitabh Bachchan. India's most iconic quiz show brings bigger dreams, tougher questions, and life-changing moments. It's been an incredible start to the new season. Make sure you're watching Kaun Banega Karorpati tonight, only on Sony TV.
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12: And the time is 11 minutes until 4 o'clock. Before I play you your last couple of tracks, let's take a little look at the answers to the quiz, shall we? Question number one. In the movie Donkey, which sport does Manu learn in order to receive a sports visa? It is, drum roll please. I need someone in here with a drum, don't I, to do it live for me. It is, of course, wrestling. Well done if you said wrestling. You got the right answer there. Question number two. Spoken by about 61.4% of the population as their primary language, what is the most commonly spoken language in Switzerland? It is German. I know, interesting, right? Lots of you are saying French, but actually German is ever so slightly higher, so German is the right answer there. Question number three. True or false?

If a building is 100 yards tall, it is 300 feet tall. That is true. It is true. So if you said true, you got it right. If you said false, I'm afraid you got it wrong. And my gold stars are Ranuka, Ulash, Bravin, Rajini, Divya, Zainab, Rajesh, Shalini, Sangeeta, Junaid. We've got Kalpana and Sophie as well. Oh, well done, my friends. You cracked it, you figured it out. And I will reward you with some Arijit Singh now. Lutput gaya. Raj is up next. I'll catch you tomorrow, my friends. Be good. Stay safe.

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3: 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Pepe's Piri Piri presents the Unstoppable Tour 2027. 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
10: From the Sky News Centre at 4, thank you, Andy Burnham, is the message from one prisoner who's among hundreds due to be released partway through their sentence today. Ministers insist their licence conditions will be the toughest ever. The scheme's designed to free up cell space in England and Wales, but police worry about the strain on resources. Farah Naz's niece, Zara Alina, was killed by an ex-convict.
11: When you go back to your relationship and you don't have 3 meals a day or you don't have work, risk will escalate. In our case, there wasn't even a home for the killer to go to. So how was he going to be adequately supervised?
10: A prolific burglar has been jailed for 18 years for the manslaughter of an elderly man who died trying to protect his wife. Ashley Malcolm, who's 40, admitted headbutting 86-year-old John Burke after breaking into his home in East London last September. Judge Simon Mayo sentenced Malcolm at the Old Bailey.
12: The impact upon his widow, Peggy Burke, has been particularly profound. She has lost the companionship, love and support of the man with whom she shared her life over many decades.
10: Police are again appealing for a mother of a newborn baby whose body was discovered on a beach in Bangor in North Wales to come forward. Officers say the infant may have been in the water for weeks. And investigations found the driver killed in the Bedfordshire train crash continued to speed up after acknowledging a red signal. More than 160 passengers were injured when it went into the back of a stationary train near Elstow in June. Measures to put more economic pressure on Russia this winter have been announced by the government. The sanctions aim to disrupt disinformation networks and target those responsible for torturing Ukrainian civilians. And rock band Enter Shikari have announced they're going on hiatus at the end of next year. It'll be after their tour of Europe and America, which they say could end in extinction. That's the latest. I'm Chris Milligan.
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14: Today we'll see patchy cloud, bright spells and isolated showers in the west. These gradually easing in the evening and mostly sunny in eastern areas with just a few areas of cloud, breezy in places.
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14: It is 3 minutes past four. It's a Thursday. It's the 1st of October. Pinch punch first of the month. Raj Guy, that's me sitting in for Sonia Dutta once again. Mr. Khan is on my screen. How are you, my friend? Ulash in Toronto is there as well. Hello, hello. Mandy Bokida and Pravin and Crowley. What's going on, my friend? The greatest Asian radio station. I've got a true or false question. Stand by.
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19: Oh, Lisa, haven't you seen Home Alone? If some burglars come, it'll be a very humorous and entertaining situation.
14: That is the voice of the animated character Shrek. True or false?
19: Oh, Lisa, haven't you seen Home Alone? If some burglars come, it'll be a very humorous and entertaining situation.
14: What do you think?

0: From the film Trimurti, very good, very bad. Vineet Narayan and Vinod Rathod.
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0: Robin Otiar, Janita Gandhi, Rue and Joe from the Netflix film The Royals. Right, some of you are saying false. I think a couple of you are saying true, I think. Let's find out, shall we?
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0: Right, was that the voice of the animated character Shrek? Is it true or false? Let's find out. Vinay in Liverpool thinks it's false. Sagan thinks it's false as well. Bina's gone for false. Ulash in Toronto, false. Jane Tunbridge Wells as well. And Vibov in Hartford. Yeah, you've worked it out. Pravin in Crawley also thinks it's false. Mandy thinks it's true. Mandy from Milton Keynes. Rekha in Hounslow has gone for false. Dina in Charlwood, what are you saying? Yes, you've worked out who it is. Yeah, it's false, yeah. Okay, Rani says, what's the question? Never mind, too late. Paul in Ilford, you got it too. Kuldeep in Glasgow, false. And Kuldeep says, I've got you myself the whole show. I'm in Dundee working and then driving back and it's going to take me the whole time while you're on air. Wonderful, wonderful, I'm so glad. Is it true or false? Of course, it's false. It's false because it's Homer Simpson. Homer Simpson from The Simpsons. Well done if you worked it out. It was not Shrek at all. Right, let's do our listener's choice. Of course, Karan Aujla is playing today, right, in Manchester. And some of you lucky people have won tickets. Tell me which one of these Karan Aujla songs you would like. Would you

0: now. 07925 700272. 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Off you go.
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0: 18 minutes past four is the time. Sophie in Scotland, how are you? Rajesh Patel in the Isle of Wight. Good afternoon to you, my friend. And Sangeeta in Lancashire. Hello.
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0: Who's off to watch him tonight in Birmingham? Come on, hands up. 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
0: Who's going to get there first? Who's going to be my hero of the hour? Or do you need some clues? That is the question. You know who the person is, of course. I'm sure you recognise that voice. But what is the name of the film? Let's see. Mere Brother Ki Dulhan. KK on the vocals.

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1: The hit of the hour with Jamin Foods. 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
0: Bina, you are so fast. Well done. You are my hero of the hour. Mandeep, what are you saying? Let's have a look. Yes, you're absolutely right as well. Well done. And Alifia in Stoke, you're correct as well. And nobody else. Tyra in Birmingham. It is not Veera Zara. It's not Veera Zara. I'll give you a clue. The film is from 2016. Have another listen. What is that film?
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0: Oh my gosh, this is a tough one. I didn't realise how tough it was. Rajini in Reading, you're the only other person that got it right. I'll play it for you again one more time after this.
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0: The M4 westbound, Junction 16 for Swindon to Junction 17, Chippenham. Carriageway closure there, active because of an overnight multi-vehicle collision. Severe delays with local diversion routes in place as well. M25 anti-clockwise, Junction 23 South Mimms to Junction 22. One of four lanes restricted following a road traffic collision there and delays of half an hour.
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0: Okay, so I'll give you another clue as well. Mandeep's giving a clue. Mandeep says the background music is a bit of a giveaway. Is it? Is it? Oh, we'll find out. So we know the film came out in 2016. It's a musical romantic drama film. It's a cameo in there by Shah Rukh Khan, right? The man you can hear in the clip. He plays a cameo role in the film. And the film also stars, I'll give you one of the actors, Aishwarya Rai Bachchan is also in the film. Have another listen. What is this?
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1: Honestly, is it that difficult? Alash in Toronto, you got it right. Manisha in Bedmond thinks it's a dear Zindagi or fan. It's not, I'm afraid. Dina in Guildford, you got it right. And Divya and Harrow, hello, how are you? Hope you're well. I'm going to have to tell you. I'm going to give you the answer. 2016, musical romantic drama film. The film stars Ranbir Kapoor, of course, Anushka Sharma and Aishwarya Rai Bachchan in the lead roles, and a cameo by SRK. Now you know. Now you know. E Dil Hai Mushkil is the film. That's it. Simple as that. We're going to do something else, because I can't believe this. Let's try. I'll tell you what. I'll tell you what we're going to do, because I've got a little bit of time. We'll do a reverse Ghana. All right, here we go. Have a listen to this. Tell me what this song is that's being played in reverse. Oh, the last bit gave it away. What is it?
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3: People got it this time. Rajni in Reading, you were first. Well, Mandy Pimuti Kinji got it too. Supri in Rugby, you are wrong. I'll give you a clue. It's from a film that came out in 1971, but don't let that scare you, that it's a real old film. You know the song, all right? Have another listen. Listen to the last little bit. I think that's a giveaway. That little bit at the end, 07925-700-272. Gumbling Campbell has sent me a voice note. I should listen to that. You may have given me the answer. I should find out. Answer coming up after this one from Sunidhi Chauhan and The Fame Again. Dupatta Mera. Dupatta Mera. Raj Guy sitting in for Sonia Dutta on drum.

0: Sunidhi Chauhan, Dupatta Mera, from the Fame Game. Kamaling Campbell, you are right, my friend. Well done. Taira in Birmingham, fear to Abdu Aja is not the answer. Palab in Cambridge also thinks it's a PR to Abdu Aja. It's not, I'm afraid. Fuad, you got it right. Excellent work, my friend. Kuldeep in Glasgow, you got it too. Sagarika in Redhill. Edil Hemushkin. No, that was the last quiz thing. No. Anybody else? Let's have a quick look. No, nobody else, I don't think. 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
1: In the next hour, we will have a mystery voice for you. I've got loads of clues lined up for that as well. And also, incidentally, this Saturday, I'll be sitting in for Sanjay Sanj. You're nice to join me there. And on Sunday morning, I'm sitting in for Selena for Saturday Breakfast right here on Sunrise. Right, what's the name of the song we've been

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13: From the Sky News Centre at 5, Metropolitan Police officers are warning there aren't enough cops to manage the impact of around 700 prisoners getting out early from today. It's the first phase of a scheme designed to ease overcrowding in England and Wales. Killers and paedophiles are exempt, but domestic abusers are not. Ministers insist offenders on licence will face the toughest ever restrictions. Rhiannon Bragg was a victim of stalking.
14: Just under a year after he'd been released, I received a call from probation to let me know that he had been found dead. And that was what made me realise how at risk I had felt, even with those measures.
13: Police say the body of a baby found on a beach in North Wales may have been in the water for weeks. The girl's remains were discovered in Bangor on Sunday. Authorities are urging the child's mother to make contact. Fiona Girard from the Betsy Cadwallader University Health Board issued a direct appeal to her.
15: We don't yet know all the circumstances surrounding your baby's death, but what is important right now is that we find you, make sure you are safe, and ensure that you receive any medical attention and support you may need.
13: A former teacher who sexually abused a young boy she tutored has been jailed for 7 years. Deborah Franklin, who's 65, was convicted of subjecting her victim to sex acts in the 1990s when he was aged between 9 and 12. She was in her 30s at the time. An independent review found the woman who was sexually assaulted at a Travelodge hotel was fundamentally failed by the company. The attacker was given a key card, which the report says highlights wider concerns over hotel room security. Figures from Nationwide suggest average property values in the UK fell by 0.2% last month. The yearly rate of house price growth in September halved to 0.8%. And finally, a new tax on vapes has come into force. The duty adds £2.20 to every 10 millilitres of e-liquid. That's the latest. I'm Chris Milligan.
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7: Looking at tonight's weather, cloud and showery rain will sweep across northwestern areas, mainly Northern Ireland, South and West Scotland, northwestern England and West Wales, and it'll be dry everywhere else with lengthy clear spells. That's good, isn't it?
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7: 3 minutes past five is the time. It is a Thursday, the 1st of October. Raj Guy sitting in once again for Sonia Dutta on Drive Time here on Sunrise Radio. Coming up for you this hour, what should we do? We'll do a mystery voice and perhaps another clip from a film. We'll see. We've got a riddle in the next hour.
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0: 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The UK government is backing your business. Right, there you are. Let's have a listen to your two options. Would you like... hang on a second. Let me press that button there. Right, would you like A? Oh, I wasn't supposed to start there. Goom Goom. Rashmi Thakur. From Mirzapur, the movie. All right, you're going to go for B. I wasn't supposed to start there either. Something's very wrong today. Pawan Singh and Simran Chaudhary and Aini. From the film Stree 2, A or B, 07925-702-272.
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0: Heading towards the 19 minutes past the hour of 5. Nirala in Chesterfield, how are you? And also Christian in Hayes, hope you're well, buddy. Right, the votes are in. I've counted them all. Here is your choice.
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0: Right, I'm going to play you our mystery voice. Tell me who this person is.
4: So we are so comfortable. In fact, we're always, bettering each other. You know, Ritesh would tell me or I would tell Vivek or Vivek would tell me or I would tell Ritesh ki tu ye bol da, ye tu, because this punchline is yours.
5: Yeah.
4: And for us, if the scene works, then the film works. The film works, we all work. But most actors don't understand that they're stuck in the rut of this one-upmanship.
0: 07925-702-72. Who is that guy? Listen to him again.
4: So we're so comfortable. In fact, we're always, bettering each other. You know, Ritesh would tell me or I would tell Vivek or Vivek would tell me or I would tell Ritesh ki tu ye bol da, ye tu, because this punchline is yours.
5: Yeah.
4: And for us, if the scene works, then the film works. The film works, we all work. But most actors don't understand that they're stuck in the rut of this one-upmanship.
0: Big clue in there somewhere.
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0: I've got a couple of clues lined up. And I will deliver the first one. After this one, Sari, Gulabi Sari, from Dhamaal 4, Tanish Bakhti, Sanju Rathore, and Kumar on the vocals. Who is going to be my hero of the hour?

0: Gulabi Sari from the film Tamale 4. That's your hit of the hour.
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0: Right, who's my hero of the hour? Beena, you did it again. Rodney in Reading, you got it right. Kritika in Edinburgh. Tushar Kapoor is the wrong answer, I'm afraid. Sheikha in Aldershot, how are you? You got it absolutely right as well. Surreal, you are correct. Robin, it is not Farhan, I'm afraid. Anybody else, let's have a look. Azan, how are you? Fardeen Khan is the wrong answer, Azan. Fatima and Ilford, you have also worked it out. And Sarah and Ilford, in Cheltenham rather. How are you? Hope you're well. Let me play the voice again for you.
2: So we're so comfortable. In fact, we're always, bettering each other. Mm. You know, Ritesh would tell me, or I would tell Vivek, or Vivek would tell me, or I would tell Ritesh, that tu ye bol da, ye tu, because this punchline is yours.
3: Yeah.
2: And for us, if the scene works, then the film works. The film works, we all work. But most actors don't understand that they're stuck in the rut of this one-upmanship.
0: Let me give you a couple of clues. He was born in Mumbai in 1978, and he is an actor, producer and a model. And I'll give you a big clue. He was selected as the Fairex baby, Fairex being a baby food brand. So he was selected as the Fairex baby at the age of 14 months. Started very early. And eventually appeared in many TV commercials for the product. Some of you may know that because if you were brought up in Mumbai or in India or something, you may know that. But who is he?
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0: Right, Aisha and Deepak in Liverpool, you are correct. Nazim in Finsbury Park, well done. Alvina, you got it too. Supriya in Rugby, correct. Krutika in Edinburgh, yes. And Mona in Derby as well. Bharat in Kingsbury, correct. Who else have we got? Mandeep in Milton Keynes. And we have got Sagar in Langley with the right answer. Amarjeet in Bristol, how are you? I think it's Tiger Shroff. It is not, I'm afraid. Ulash in Toronto, you are right. And Pravin in Crawley as well. Sarah in Cheltenham, yes. Sangeeta in Lancashire. And Dapinder in the US of A with the right answer. I'll play it again for you and give you your final clues after this.
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0: The M4 westbound at Junction 16 for Swindon and to Junction 17 or Chippenham, there is a full carriageway closure there. It remains in place following a serious multi-vehicle accident. Very severe delays with local diversions in operation. M4 eastbound Junction 10 Wokingham, the entry slip there. Slip road obstruction caused by a broken down vehicle, and that will give you delays of about 20-25 minutes.
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0: Okay, so Kishin, Ashika, and Archana in Leeds, you also got it right. Here is that voice again.
5: So we are so comfortable. In fact, we're always, bettering each other. You know, Ritesh would tell me, or I would tell Vivek, or Vivek would tell me, or I would tell Ritesh, ke tu ye bol da, ye tu, because this punchline is yours.
0: Yeah.
5: And for us, if the scene works, then the film works. The film works, we all work. But most actors don't understand that they're stuck in the rut of this one-upmanship.
0: So we know he was born in 1978 in Mumbai. Okay, he started his career at 14 months of age as a Fairex baby. And then he started his career as a child artist in films in 1987. But in 1999, he made his adult debut in a Ram Gopal Verma film.
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0: 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Who is that man? 07925 700 272.

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0: Right, time to give you the answer. Raj, you got the answer right. Well done. Fasil, it is not Kunal, I'm afraid. Azan, you worked it out. Tharin in Uxbridge as well. Yes, that is it. Who is this man we've been looking for? It is Aftab Shivdasani. Aftab Shivdasani, well done if you worked it out.
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2: Just a reminder that I will be sitting in for Sanjay Sanj this coming Saturday between 1 and 4. And then on Sunday morning, Sunday breakfast. Rajguy sitting in for Selena from 7 a.m. Why do I always say yes? I say yes, I'll cover that. 7 a.m. on a Sunday.

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2: 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And we'll see what else we can squeeze in. Here's Mika Singh and Jalsa Chalis Volt from the film Sultan. I'm Raj Guy, sitting in for Sanjay Dutta on Drive Time here on Sunrise Radio.
1: And I think I'm sitting in for her again next week. I'm not sure. I'll find out.

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11: And now, the weather.
12: Outside, gloomy skies, a persistent drizzle, and a chilly wind blowing from the west, north, east, and south.
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16: From the Sky News Centre at 6, counter-terror police say they've made a fresh arrest over an apparent plot at an airbase in Gloucestershire. We're told a UK-Iranian dual national is being held on suspicion of preparing terrorism acts. It's understood around 700 prisoners have been released early on the first day of the government scheme to ease overcrowding. Criminals were seen celebrating as they walked free from jails across England and Wales. Victims groups say it could do untold damage, while police and probation services warn they could be overstretched. This inmate leaving London's Wandsworth jail was asked if he had a message for Andy Burnham.
17: Yeah. Thank you.
18: Do you think it's right that people are being released early?
17: Some people, yeah. There's not enough space in the jails. You've got to put proper criminals in there.
16: The body of a baby girl, which was discovered on the North Wales coast, may have been in the water for weeks. Police in Bangor are appealing for the infant's mother to come forward as they have concerns for her welfare. An ex-teacher who groomed and sexually abused a boy she tutored has been jailed for 7 years. Deborah Franklin, who's 65, preyed on her victim for 3 years in the 90s, starting when he was 9 years old. Four astronauts are on their way to the International Space Station following liftoff from Florida.
2: 5, 4, 3, 2, 1, ignition and liftoff. Go Falcon, go Dragon, and go Crew 13.
16: Their flight is expected to be the quickest yet for Elon Musk's company, with an 8-hour journey to their destination. The SpaceX crew faced a 3-week delay, though, so engineers could fix the capsule's leaking fuel system. They'll be on board the ISS for 6 months. And finally, Gary Barlow says Take That can't wait to share new music with their fans. The group's released title track Dreamers ahead of an album, which is out next month. That's the latest. I'm Chris Milligan.
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6: Tonight, cloud and showery rain will sweep across northwestern areas, mainly Northern Ireland, south and west of Scotland, northwestern England and west Wales. 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
6: It is 3 minutes past six. Raj Guy sitting in for Sonia on Drive Time on the Sunrise Radio. I've got a riddle coming after you. Coming after you? Coming up for you. I'm going to have to work very fast, though, because I'm very, very short on time. Listener's choice also on the way. So much to squeeze in.
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6: And JJ says big congratulations to Big G. Yeah, that's me, yeah. For getting nominated for Presenter of the Year. Thank you, my friend. It is just a nomination for now. But I'm

0: Mandeep is having paneer rice. 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Of course, Chicken Peterborough, how you doing? And Wads in Manchester, good evening to you. And Syra's having honey glazed tuna steak with vegetables and cherry tomatoes. Lovely, lovely, lovely.
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0: Suman in Leeds says, good evening, Raj. I hope you're okay. I'm fan dabby dozy, as they say. Dipinder in the USA says, congratulations to all. Thank you so much. Very, very sweet of you. Right, let's have a listen to our listener's choice. Do you want a Blue Hai Pani Pani, another Arijit Singh song? Or would you like this one? Tenu suit suit karda. From Hindi medium, A or B, 07925 700272. 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
0: London, get ready for an unforgettable night. 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
6: All right, 17 minutes past 6 is the time. I have got all the votes in for your listener's choice and I'll give you the winning song shortly. But let's have a quick listen to our riddle. All right, it's part one of the riddle. Tell me what this is. I am the sun dried woody fruit harvested from Elysium verum, an evergreen tree native to northeast of Vietnam and southwest China, composed of a radiating boat-shaped follicles. My pericarp contains high concentrations of anethol, conferring a potent licorice flavor profile. Beyond culinary flavoring, my essential oils serve as a primary natural botanical source of a shikimic acid, a precursor compound used in global antiviral pharmaceutical synthesis. Ooh, sounds complicated, doesn't it? What am I? Right, I'll try and read it again. I am the sun-dried woody fruit harvested from Elysium verum, an evergreen tree native to northeast of Vietnam and southwest China. Composed of radiating boat-shaped follicles, my pericarp contains high concentrations of anethol, conferring a potent licorice flavor profile. Beyond culinary flavoring, my essential oils serve as the primary natural botanical source of a shikimic acid, a precursor compound used in the global antiviral pharmaceutical synthesis.
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6: 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Here's your winning song. It's Guru Randhawa and Arjun. Now whatever you have.

0: Risha Mystery in Preston, you are really confusing me. 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
0: Wow, some of you got the answer. That was very complicated, I thought. Fatima and Ilford, you've done it. You're my hero. Mandy Bermuda and Kings, you got it too. Rajni in Reading, correct. Mirza, my friend in Bradford, how are you? Turmeric. It is not haldi, my friend. No. Satvika, is that right? I think it is Satvika. Yeah, you got the answer right as well. Great stuff. Suprian Rugby, correct. And that is it. Nobody else has got it right. Okay, I think I'm going to have to give you a part two. Right, you're going to have to make it a little bit easier. Part two. I am the dark brown, unusual shaped spice, sitting right in the centre of authentic biryani pots and hearty stews. Infusing dishes with a rich, sweet licorice aroma, I am one of the most eye-catching spices in the whole masala box, dropped into hot oil to release a deep, warm fragrance. What is that? I am the dark brown, unusual-shaped spice sitting right in the centre of authentic biryani pots and hearty stews, infusing dishes with a rich, sweet licorice aroma. I am one of the most unusual, eye-catching spices in the whole masala box. Dropped into hot oil to release a deeper, warmer fragrance. What am I?
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0: All right, let's see who else has got the right answer. I've got some more clues for you. Jay Shireen Rugby, you are correct. Sangeeta and Hemo Hempstead, you got it. Jay in Kashmira in NYC in America. No, it's not a clove. It's a good answer, not a clove though. Shaz in Birmingham, cinnamon. No. Ayan in Scotland, cinnamon. No. Urvi in Edgeware, cinnamon. No. Pankaj in the Deshna in Solihull, you got it right. Well done. Fatima's very happy. First time, hero of the hour. Bharti in Portsmouth, good evening, Raj. Hello. Is it a clove or a cinnamon stick? No, neither of those, I'm afraid. Chipkali in Berkhamsted. A cinnamon stick? No, I'm afraid not. Anybody else? No. Okay, let me give you another clue. I'll give you a couple, all right? During global health shortages, pharmaceutical companies bought metric tons of microps to extract the active ingredient needed to manufacture Tamiflu. Yeah, they use it in the pharmaceuticals. Tamiflu, they need this particular product to make that. And another clue for you, along with cloves, cinnamon, Szechuan pepper and fennel seeds, I am the primary anchor in traditional Chinese five-spice powder. 07925-700-272.
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6: And now, the weather.
7: Outside, gloomy skies, a persistent drizzle, and a chilly wind blowing from the west, north, east, and south.
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14: Raj in Wembley, how are you? Ayan in Scotland, you got it. Mr. Khan, yes. Bharti in Portsmouth, yes. Sridhar in Bromley, you got it too. Risha Mystery, yep, you got it right. Mirza in Bradford, correct. And Amarjeet in Bristol, is it Kashmiri Mirch? It's not, I'm afraid. Jay in Tooting, correct. Ranjana in Birmingham as well. Mr. D in Redhill, you got it. Piyush in Leicester, yeah, all right, I'll give it to you. Kuldeep in Glasgow, Cardamom is wrong. Kamal in Camberley, correct. I've got one more clue for you after this.
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14: Once again, the M4 westbound, Junction 16 to Swindon and Junction 17, Chippenham, a carriageway closure there, remaining active following an overnight AGV collision and massive delays, severe delays. Local diversion routes remain in effect there. M5 northbound, a junction to Oldbury area, heavy congestion and lane restrictions resulting from daytime roadworks, delays of about 16 minutes, and that is it.
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14: Seema in Berkhamsted with the right answer. Nisha in Surrey, you got it too. Okay, your final clue. 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
14: Answer coming up after this one from Anjana Anjani. 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I like saying that.

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1: Oh my gosh, I've just listened to our reverse car. It's so easy, so easy. I can't change it now, it's too late. Anyway, last few names, Amahi in Reading, you got it. Amarjeet in Bristol, you got it too. Well done. Raj in Wembley, correct. Thaira in Birmingham, yeah. Dipinder in the USA. Pravin in Crawley, thank you for your message. You also got the answer right. And that is it. Okay, the answer, what have we been looking for? That aniseed flavour spice, star anise. Star anise. I think in Hindi and Punjabi, it's also chakrapool. Chakrapool, right? So well done if you got it right. Let's have a quick listen to this very easy reverse Ghana. Sounds the same. What is that? 07925 700 272. One more time.

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Not many people got it. Mandy Pimilton-Keynes, you got it right. Sangeeta in Hemel Hempstead, correct. Raj in Wembley as well. Serena, well done and good evening to you. Kamal in Camberley, absolutely right. He says, I really miss Sunrise Radio for a while. You may have noticed. Glad to be present somehow while you are entertaining, Raj. That's it's an absolute pleasure. Relaxation after a hard day's work. Keep it up. Many, many thanks. Thank you to you as well. Appreciate the message. Should we hear it one more time? One more time. I'll give you a clue. These guys that are singing it, they're from Mumbai. They're from Mumbai. Well, certainly from what Mumbai used to be called.

Did that help? 07925-700-272. Answer coming up after this Swagsis solo.

0: Right. Anybody else? 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I can't believe it. 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
0: It is almost 10 minutes to 7. The name of the band includes the name of, well, what Mumbai used to be called. It's too late now because I'm going to give you the answer after this.
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0: That's it. My time is up. Nads is up next. I'm back tomorrow for another session of Drive Time here on Sunrise Radio. The band. What did Mumbai used to be called? Bombay Rockers. Rock the party. Oh, Tyler in Birmingham. Last second, you got it right.

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16: From the Sky News Centre at 7,
4: A dual UK-Iranian national has been arrested in connection with the suspected terror plot at RAF Fairford. It follows the detention of five men outside the airbase in Gloucestershire at the weekend. They've since been bailed. Yesterday, the Prime Minister confirmed there were strong indications Iran played a part. Our reporter Amelia Harper says the man was held this afternoon.
16: We are told he was arrested in Westminster in London on suspicion of preparing terrorism acts. They have also said that a second man who is a UK national has also been questioned under caution.
4: Hundreds of offenders across England and Wales have been walking free from jails after being let out earlier than expected. The first wave of thousands of inmates are to be released over the next 10 months to ease overcrowding. The body of a baby found on a shoreline in North Wales may have been in the water for weeks. Police are still looking for her mother. An investigation is to take place after a US death row inmate was taken to hospital after an attempt to execute her by two lethal injections failed. Krista Pike was sentenced to death for killing a classmate in 1995. Her legal team filed an emergency motion to halt her execution while it was happening, saying she still had a heartbeat and was audibly snoring. Bill Lees, the governor of Tennessee.
17: It's the most difficult of circumstances as it relates to the sentence that should have been carried out by the state. It's a tragedy, and it's deeply disturbing to me. The people deserve better than that, and we're going to make sure that happens.
4: The cost of policing a dispute over an Orange Order march in Northern Ireland topped £3 million. There have been 5 days of tensions over the Drumcree parade in Portadown. And rock band Enter Shikari have announced they're going on hiatus at the end of next year. It'll be after their tour of Europe and America, which they say could end in extinction. That's the latest. I'm Chris Milligan.
18: Very good evening to you. This is Nads on the UK's biggest Asia mix. Starting on the high with Blue Hip Bunny Bunny from Yaya 2 and Jana Samjona from Bhool Bhulaiya 3. Bring it on.

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3: 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But I had to stop her there.
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0: It's all very much Rog. I really enjoy our little chats that we have. It's so cool. You are such a cool guy. Thank you very, very much. Well, welcome to Late and Live with me, Nads, on the UK's Biggest Asian Mix. Hope you're having a beautiful day. For me, I've had a good day. And also yesterday, I was very fortunate to have a no drama walk home kind of day. So really, really happy. It was just nice and chilled out, actually. As soon as I got in, it was just a case of some green tea. No, I didn't eat. I'm trying to be a bit good here, you know. I'm really, really trying. So yeah, just green tea. And then it was chat with my mum, because normally I try and speak to her as much as I possibly can. But unfortunately, during the last few days, it's just been a bit hectic. So I've not really been able to have a proper chat. So I thought, now I'm going to take time and I have a really good catch up. And that is exactly what I did. And it's exactly what I needed. Sometimes it is the simple things, and it really does matter, you know, to have these chats. And because it just makes such a big difference. And, you know, our mums make us feel so special, and betters everything, regardless of how you are feeling. Everything turns a corner in a very, very positive way. So that's exactly how it was for me. Well, what else can I say? Coming up, I've got the full-on alternative. As you know, if you know me well, you'll know I like the weird stuff very much indeed, with the sweetest sound. So it's all going on. Let me know what you're up to as well. Drop me a text on 07925 700 272.
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0: It's a proper mixed bag today. Yep, I've got Neela Neela Umber from Kalakar along with this one coming your way. Banja Rani from Tumhari Sallu coming your way. Keep it locked.
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6: Outside,
5: gloomy skies, a persistent drizzle, and a chilly wind blowing from the west, north, east, and south. But inside, temperatures of toasty warm with a high chance of plush rugs, soft lighting, and snuggly throws. 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
6: Tune in to The Love Lounge with me, Amit Soda, every Sunday from 7pm, where it's all about the love music, romance, love tips, love dilemmas, and so much more. 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
0: Coming up, an exotic bird, but first, Nile Nile Umber from Kalakar on the UK's biggest Asian mix. You're locked in tonight.

0: Before I forget, happy October, wishing you a beautiful, blessed one, and may all your dreams come true. Well, this is quite interesting. So rescuers in the UK were called about what looked like a bizarre, bright, orange, exotic bird stranded on the motorway. Bless! But it turned out to be an ordinary seagull, completely covered in curry. I don't know how that even happened. It got absolutely caked in curry, really, really badly. 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Vinny, after a Vindaloo curry. 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A lovely little exotic bird that actually wasn't.
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0: got swagger. Coming up, it is Swag to Swagger from Tiger Zinda Hai, along with this one. Aja Nachale, the title track, coming away. Keep it locked.
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0: Coming up, that random Bollywood fact about first Swag Says Swagat from Tiger Zinda here. And the UK's biggest Asia mix, you're locked into Nads.
1: Message, eh? Are you ready? Let's go.

0: Right, let's have that random Bollywood fact. And in the spotlight tonight is Anil Kapoor. Did you know that Anil Kapoor actually did not go away on his honeymoon? It was only his wife Sunita Kapoor that went on her own. It was just due to the circumstances at the time. But give credit where credit's due. They've been married for decades, so maybe that is the secret for a good long marriage. Just go on honeymoon yourself. There you go. Very, very inspiring there. Anything is possible, and it's obviously worked for them, so there we have it. Well, here's something to get your teeth into. Mother's May Mayfair at the Dilly has reopened its doors with a stunning new makeover and a brand new spectacular bar and lounge, which will make you gasp, wow. Open daily for dinner and now also open every day for high chai between 12 and 3 p.m. To book, call 0208 574 1897. That's 0208 574 1897. Advance booking is advised for London's newest restaurant and bar lounge hotspot.
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0: Coming up, it is Kuriyeni Teri from Selfie along with this one. Mere Khwabo Me from Dilwale Dulhania Le Jayenge. Coming away. Keep it locked. 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
13: From the Sky News Centre at 8, a UK Iranian national has been arrested on suspicion of plotting a terror attack following the security scare at RAF Fairford. Police say he was detained in London, where two addresses are being searched. Yesterday, Andy Burnham said there were strong indications of Iranian involvement. Thank you, Andy Burnham, is the message from one prisoner who's among hundreds due to be released partway through their sentences today. Ministers insist their licence conditions will be the toughest ever. The scheme's designed to free up cell space in England and Wales. Police worry about the strain on resources. Farah Naz's niece, Zara Alina, was killed by an ex-convict.
14: When you go back to your relationship and you don't have three meals a day or you don't have work, risk will escalate. In our case, there wasn't even a home for the killer to go to. So how was he going to be adequately supervised?
13: Police say the body of a baby girl found on a beach in North Wales may have been in the water for weeks. The infant was discovered in Bangor on Sunday. A woman who sexually abused a boy she was hired to tutor has been jailed for 7 years. 65-year-old Deborah Franklin groomed and preyed on her victim for 3 years from when he was nine. He's since spoken out and says he wants his case to help other men who've gone through similar trauma. His words have been voiced by an actor.
15: When I reflect on what was done to me, what I feel is that I want to cry for the boy that I was, for the childhood I lost, for the pain I endured, and also for the years that I spent believing there was something wrong with me. I hope this case leads to greater awareness that women can be perpetrators of sexual abuse and that boys can be victims.
13: Thousands of workers at Glasgow City Council are continuing to be fired and rehired after a temporary pause. It's over a long-running pay dispute. And in sport, Wales are losing 1-0 against Norway in Cardiff in the Nations League. Craig Bellamy's side are looking for their first point and goal of the competition. The Republic of Ireland are drawing 0-0 with Austria in Dublin. That's the latest. I'm Chris Milligan.
11: Happy Thursday night. This is Nat on the UK's Biggest Asia Mix, kicking off with Na Gorie from Bala and Wa Vei Wa with Neha Kakkar and Tiki Musical Doctors. Coming up, it's International Music Day, appreciating different sounds. The greatest-

0: This is Late and Live with me, Nads, on the UK's biggest Asia Mix. Hope you're having a wonderful evening. Today is officially International Music Day, and music is something that connects us all, wouldn't you agree? And it has such an impact on our moods as well. So when we're feeling happy, you kind of listen to certain kinds of music. If you're feeling a little bit low, you listen to maybe a particular kind of song or whatever it may be. For me, I absolutely adore every type of music. And I guess maybe that's my inner musician that is kind of wanting to listen to all very different sounds. And I guess being a musician, you know, you're taking inspirations from different sort of cultures and all the rest of it. Like, you know, you've got the Arabic music, which has a very strong beat. It just makes you want to get up and dance. And then you've got the flamenco music, all these really beautiful sounds that connect us to different cultures and connects us all as human beings, because, you know, it's a universal language. Music is a universal language, and it's something so beautiful. Really, really, it kind of enriches our day, makes us feel happy as well. And there's a really beautiful quote as well by Hans Christian Andersen, and this is what it said: where words fail, music speaks. I absolutely agree that music definitely speaks louder than words.
1: Next.
0: Okay, coming up, got a bit of this for you. Let's give it away, or give it all away, I should say, with Arjun featuring Kamal Khan, along with this one. Koi Yahan Nachi Nachi from Disco Dancer, the absolute beaut classic, coming your way. Keep it locked.

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0: 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All right, then, let's see who's locked in. I have a message here from Amon Gill, who would like to dedicate the upcoming retro track to Anupreet Semi from West London, who loves retro Bollywood songs. Party hard to this fantastic tune, says Amon to Anu. Thank you for that, Amon. Also, we have our Waj locked in from Rushome, who's enjoying the show. Thank you very much. Raj in Wembley's locked in. Good evening to you, Raj. You're saying have a great day. Thank you so much. Happy October to you too. Thank you for your great message. Hope you're doing well. We have Seherji locked in as well. Good evening, Seherji. Thank you for your lovely gift, as per always. A beautiful sunset goes a long way. It really, really, really does. And then we have Pravin locked in from Crawley. Pravin, how you doing? What's happening? Hopefully you're not working and able to enjoy this lovely Thursday evening. If it is your birthday or you want me to give you a shout out, just drop me a text on 07925-700-272. It'll be my absolute pleasure.
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0: 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Evening.

0: Coming up, it is Echoes of the Sunset with Nads featuring Tara, along with this one. It's Class for DSB, Badshah, Nikita Gandhi. Coming away, keep it locked.
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7: And now, the weather.
8: Outside, gloomy skies, a persistent drizzle, and a chilly wind blowing from the west, north, east, and south.
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0: Here's a bit of Weird and Wonderful for you. I think this is so interesting. So check this out. People who get goosebumps, I can't even speak, try again, third time lucky. People, I don't know what's going on, I really don't. People who get goosebumps whilst listening to music have a special mental condition that makes them extremely emotional to a certain kind of stimuli. This condition is known as frizz, and I definitely have that because I've got goose pimples now. Every time I listen to music, it just gets me going. It really, really does. There you go. You learn something new every day, don't you?
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4: 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We have our Jasmine in Hayes. Jasmine, lovely to hear from you too. Wishing you a blessed evening. And also Alina in Manchester is loving the show. Alina, thank you so much for your message. Hope you're having a wonderful evening.

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4: Coming up in the final hour is B-Town Gossip, Weird Invention and Botcha Watch. Not to be missed, leaving you with Tucci's Badi Hai Mast Mast from Mohra. This is Nance and the UK's biggest Asia mix. Don't go anywhere.

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14: From the Sky News Centre at 9, a dual UK-Iranian national has been arrested in connection with the suspected terror plot at RAF Fairford. It follows the detention of 5 men outside the airbase in Gloucestershire at the weekend. They've since been bailed. Yesterday, the Prime Minister confirmed there were strong indications Iran played a part. Our reporter Amelia Harper says the man was held this afternoon.
15: We are told he was arrested in Westminster in London on suspicion of preparing terrorism acts. They have also said that a second man who is a UK national has also been questioned under caution.
14: The first wave of prisoners have been released in England and Wales under plans to ease overcrowding in jails. It's understood around 700 offenders have walked free today, some after having years shaved off their sentences. The body of a baby girl, which was discovered on the North Wales coast, may have been in the water for weeks. Police in Bangor are appealing for the infant's mother to come forward. An ex-teacher who groomed and sexually abused a boy she tutored has been jailed for 7 years. Deborah Franklin, who's 65, preyed on her victim for 3 years in the 90s. 90s, starting when he was 9 years old. The chief of the police service of Northern Ireland says there will be consequences for those who block a controversial Orange Order parade in County Armagh. Protesters are continuing to oppose the march down the mainly nationalist Garvaghy Road in Portadown. The Northern Ireland secretary is holding talks with the organisation and with residents. John Butcher says the situation is both challenging and complex.
4: It feels like the world's watching what's happening at the moment. So I think we all need to try to conduct ourselves in the very best way we possibly can for the future of this place.
14: And in sport, Wales are leading Norway 2-1 in the Nations League. Dan James and Nico Williams have scored for the hosts in Cardiff. The visitors are down to 10 men. Elsewhere, the Republic of Ireland lead Austria 2-0 in Dublin. That's the latest. I'm Chris Milligan.
6: Welcome to Late and Live with me, Nads, on the UK's biggest Asian mix. Kicking off with Dilber Ki Anko Ka from Tamma and Taras from Munjia. Coming up, all the latest from the tinsel town of Mumbai. Who, what, where, it's all happening.

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0: You're right, love. You're listening to Nads on the UK's biggest Asia mix. It's time to see what's happening in the tinsel town of Mumbai. Not great for Nusrat Bharucha, who sadly has had an accident during her work trip to Bali. So wishing her a speedy recovery. Nothing has been sort of said as to how, you know, how she is actually at the moment. So if I hear anything before the show ends, I will definitely let you know. So get well soon, Nusrat. And after 22 years, Karan Johar has confirmed that Coffee with Karan is ending. How can that even be? The forthcoming season will be its last, meaning Bollywood celebrities may finally be able to sit on a sofa without fearing what they'll accidentally confess. There you go. It's all happening, isn't it? And or not, in this case. Ashia Rai won praise from Mumbai photographers after inviting them to join her for a group photograph following her return from Paris Fashion Week. She just seems like such a people's person. I've never met her, but I would absolutely love to meet her. She's like a doll, isn't she? She's absolutely stunning, and we all love her. Well, that's the latest from the tinsel town of Mumbai for now.
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0: Jina hai kaise kise maine maana. Coming up, it is Aus Sajna with Harshdeep Kaur and Amrita Talukder, along with this one. You remember this one, don't you? Disco 82 from Kodar coming your way. Keep it locked.
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0: station in the world. Coming up, a very strange invention, but first, Aus Sajna with Harshdeep Kaur and Amrita Talukder on the UK's biggest Asian mix. You're locked in to Nads.

0: Here's a very unusual invention. In fact, this is just very strange. So basically, it's called the baby cage, which was invented in the 1920s by Emma Reed in Washington. So this wire cage was hung out of apartment windows so babies living in tall city buildings could get fresh air and sunshine. That is absolutely bizarre. I mean, can you imagine actually being inside one of those? It's a very strange thought, isn't it? Really, really is. I wonder how many she sold, actually, of those. And, you know, looking at it from the other side of the coin, it's kind of being a bit practical as well. Yeah, if you are kind of stuck in a tall building of flats, and naturally, kids do need to get a bit of fresh air, but, I mean, putting them in a cage, that just seems very bizarre, though.
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0: So before I unveil what I watch for Botcher Watch, I've got a few messages here. So I'm going to, a few shout outs. So I'm going to go straight to them. We have Mrs. Sheikh from Hounslow, who's really enjoying the show. Thank you very much, Mr. Sheikh. Hope you are keeping well. We have Rita from Harris's. Great tunes, Nads. Thank you very much, Rita. Hope you're having a good one yourself. And Pav in Reading is locked in, says, great show, Nads. Thank you very much for your lovely messages. Keep those rocking and rolling in. Right then, what did I watch? Well, I watched this film on Netflix. It's called Shake, Rattle and Roll, Evil Origins. It's actually a Filipino film. And let me tell you basically what it's about. So it's an anthology of three short stories that revolve around the adventures of people who come in contact with the supernatural elements. Ooh. Well, the first one I remember vividly, and it was a great watch. It was basically about these nuns in a nunnery and all these weird supernatural things are going on. The effects were really, really good. The actors were phenomenal and it just all came together really well. It was a good watch for a good horror kind of vibe. And then it just went straight off into the next film. So I think personally it would have been better just to have had a bit of an introduction to the second film, because then so one minute you're seeing all these nuns running around and then the next thing is all these people at a club. So that was a bit disorientating. I didn't really enjoy that one too much. And then the third one, I kind of just veered away. I'd lost interest by that time. But to be fair, it was a good watch. And it's definitely worth looking into. If you like the horror genre, then I think go for it. It's called Shake, Rattle and Roll, Evil Origins on Netflix, and on Botcher Watch, it's definitely a watch. And if there are any films that you would like me to review, then please drop me a text on 07925 700272.
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1: 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I'm having trouble today with my words. 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
3: What a brilliant evening. Thank you. I'll be back on Saturday night for the big party, 7 p.m. to 10 p.m. Dressed to impress. 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
4: From the Sky News Centre at 10, a UK Iranian national has been arrested on suspicion of plotting a terror attack following the security scare at RAF Fairford. Police say he was detained in London, where two addresses are being searched. Hundreds of offenders across England and Wales have been celebrating after being released early from prisons. The first wave of inmates have walked free on the first day of a scheme to ease overcrowding, but police say they're worried about being overstretched, while victims say they're being let down. Martin Jones is Chief Inspector of Probation.
5: The bottom line is we have a probation service which is already facing a staffing shortage. There are too few hours in the day for them to manage its current caseload. Now, the probation service will do its very best, and it did its best previously to ensure they're as well prepared as they possibly can be, but inevitably this is placing significant additional pressure on the front line.
4: An ex-teacher who groomed and sexually abused a boy she tutored has been jailed for 7 years. Deborah Franklin, who's 65, preyed on her victim for 3 years in the 90s. A lawyer for a death row inmate who suffered two failed attempts to execute her with lethal injections says she's getting life-saving medical care. Krista Pike was sentenced to death for killing a classmate in 1995, but her execution was halted after her lawyers claimed she was alive and audibly snoring. The governor of Tennessee says an investigation will be launched. Her attorney, Randy Spivey, says the whole process was botched.
6: Last night, the execution team attempted to establish an IV line for an hour. I counted at least 7 needles used in her left arm alone, one of which appeared to be bent when it was pulled from her arm after an unsuccessful attempt.
4: Figures from Nationwide suggest average property values in the UK fell by 0.2% last month. The yearly rate of house price growth in September halved to 0.8%.
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0: Mudhoo's Mayfair at the Dilly has reopened its doors with a stunning new makeover, with a brand new spectacular bar and lounge, which will make you gasp. 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
6: From the Sky News Centre at 11, a dual UK-Iranian national has been arrested in connection with a suspected terror plot at RAF Fairford. It follows the detention of five men outside the airbase in Gloucestershire at the weekend. They have since been bailed. Yesterday, the Prime Minister confirmed there were strong indications Iran played a part. Our reporter, Amini Harper, says the man was held this afternoon.
7: We are told he was arrested in Westminster in London on suspicion of preparing terrorism acts. They have also said that a second man who is a UK national has also been questioned under caution.
6: From today, hundreds of prisoners are being freed from jails across England and Wales as part of an early release scheme to ease overcrowding. Some were celebrating and thanking Andy Burnham as they got out. An investigation is to take place after a US death row inmate was taken to hospital after an attempt to execute her by two lethal injections Fields. Krista Pike was sentenced to death for killing a classmate in 1995. Her legal team filed an emergency motion to halt her execution, saying she was audibly snoring. Bill Lees, the governor of Tennessee.
8: It's the most difficult of circumstances as it relates to a sentence that should have been carried out by the state. It's a tragedy, and it's deeply disturbing to me. The people deserve better than that, and we're going to make sure that happens.
6: An ex-teacher who groomed and sexually abused a boy she tutored has been jailed for 7 years. Deborah Franklin, who's 65, preyed on her victim for 3 years in the 90s, starting when he was 9 years old. Britain's long-term borrowing costs have hit their highest level since early 1998. Bond yields are effectively the interest rate in the markets, and they've risen because of the effects of the Iran war. And in football, Wales have ended their six-match winless run by beating Norway 2-1 in the Nations League. Dan James and Nico Williams scored for the hosts in Cardiff after they'd fallen behind to Oscar Bob's first half strike. That's the latest. I'm Barry Weir.

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12: From the Sky News Centre at 1. A dual UK Iranian national is still being questioned over a suspected terror plot near an Air Force base in Gloucestershire. Counter-terror officers arrested the 25-year-old on suspicion of preparing terrorist acts. On Sunday, five British men were detained near RAF Fairford and have since been released under investigation. Our correspondent, Amelia Harper, has more.
13: Relevant to the point about the fact that police are considering all angles, including foreign state involvement, Andy Burnham said that there are strong indications that Iran played a part in what happened at RAF Fairford.
12: An investigation is underway in the US after